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If you had Jennifer Lopez's love, be warned, she has been divorced multiple times before, so it might be a short-lived romance. Olivia Dean is on the way with 22 in a row. These guys hail from Las Vegas, if you will. 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

0: Dave, 96.5. It's Lifehouse, hanging by a moment, and that's the end of our 22 in a row. We'll be back with it tomorrow. Coming up, now you might not want to hear this, but it's been 30 years since the British electro duo dropped this bad boy.
1: I can't get no sleep.
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0: 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Nearly 11 o'clock. So news weather details coming up. We've got Martin Garrix and Ed Sheeran. If the world ends tonight, you'll be in my heart. And Wiz Khalifa.
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5: Hi, Wollongong. Fiona Ellis-Jones here from Your News Now. It's 17 degrees and raining this morning, but we can't let this warm autumn weather fool us. 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
13: Cloudy, high chance of showers. Top of 21 today. Dave Clark with the 11 o'clock update. Call from Wollongong Police for info as investigations continue into an incident where a woman was allegedly hit with a baseball bat. Reports are the incident occurred when a group of people were involved in a scuffle on Myuna Way after 5 p.m. Tuesday, May 26. The 29-year-old woman hit in the head. She was treated by a New South Wales ambulance and taken to Wollongong Hospital. Anyone with info on the incident should call Wollongong Police or Crime Stoppers on 1-800-150-150. 1-800-333-000. Education Minister has defended the budget bill ahead of its introduction to Parliament today. Labor will introduce legislation to change capital gains tax and negative gearing concessions, along with an income tax offset. Jason Clare telling Seven the current system is not working.
1: I don't want us to be a country where young people are forced to rent for their entire life, where they've got no other option, where they can't afford to buy a house. But, mate, that's where it's going.
13: Aaron Patterson's lawyers are preparing to appeal the Triple Mushroom Killer's convictions, arguing they're the result of a substantial miscarriage of justice. They've lodged their papers and are set to plead the 51-year-old's case in August, Patterson serving a minimum 33 years jail. More than $24 million of developer contributions reinvested into public infrastructure for Wollongong over the next 4 years. That's after the updated citywide development contribution plan was endorsed by council on Monday night. The plan outlines the ways in which council can receive contributions across the local government area outside the West Dapto urban release area, which is managed under a separate plan. Also today, there's a chance Illawarra home buyers will be spared another interest rate hike next month, and the highest earning Australian uni degrees have been revealed, with dentistry taking out the top spot.
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13: New South Wales has pulled off its greatest ever Origin comeback in last night's series opener in Sydney. The Blues recovering from a 20-0 deficit to win 22-20 with a converted try to James Tedesco with a minute to go, securing the win for the home side. Queensland coach Billy Slater says his boys are heartbroken.
14: The effort that they put in, you know, they played with so much heart in that last 23 minutes, and New South Wales did a great job. They had to chase the points down and they got them right at the death, but I'm super proud of it. Our footy team.
13: With that epic win last night in Sydney, another Blues side a bit further north will no doubt draw inspiration from it. The New South Wales Blues women's side on the Gold Coast preparing to make a clean sweep against Queensland this year. Head coach John Strange says the preparation has been good, with Corrimal's Keely Nisa, Shell Harbour's Tegan Berry and former Helensburgh Tiger Kezia Apps in the New South Wales side. And four matches in round 12 of the Super Netball this weekend. The action starts with Sunshine Coast Lightning taking on the Giants Saturday, followed by the West Coast Fever and the Melbourne Mavericks. On Sunday, the New South Wales Swifts are at home to the Queensland Firebirds, while the Adelaide Thunderbirds will play the Melbourne Vixens. We'll check Wave 96.5 weather next.
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13: Cloudy, high chance of showers, top of 21 today. Showers Friday, 20, sunny for the weekend, tops around 20. Right now, 19 in Fig Tree on Wave 96.5.
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Wave 96.5, but it's Dino. Still on a high after last night's Blues win. Well done to our State of Origin team. Thank you, Kalyn Ponga. We owe you one. Let's hope we can repeat it in a few weeks' time. Repeat it. It's a brand new song for Ed Sheeran, Martin Garrix at Wave 96.5. Stay.

0: Cloudy with a few showers across the Illawarra today. Thankfully, we got a big downgrade on the amount of rain expected. Yesterday, they were tipping 40 mils for today. Now it's just a couple of mil. A bit of cloud and a few early showers tomorrow. Not much in it, and 22 degrees. It's Wave 96.5 and Estino. Air guitars at the ready. Call me, don't some classic Pearl Jam next.
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0: 10-year-old Apelli of Warrawong rightly joined the Legend Club yesterday with Lindell and Crammy.
2: Well, I think Apelli has a very big heart, even though he doesn't like to get credit for it.
3: Right.
2: He has been getting donations and raising donations for the Wollongong Homeless Hub.
3: Oh, wow. That's amazing. Okay, and for what reason? 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
2: Well, he noticed that there were people that were doing it tough.
3: Yeah.
2: And he was very curious why, you know, we have food and there's other people that don't have food. And he decided that he wanted to do something about it. And he talked to his teachers and they decided to help him with that. So they had started a food drive at the school for the Wollongong Homeless Hub.
0: Oh, look, Capelli's mum yesterday with Lindell and Crammy getting him sorted out, and rightly so, in the Legend Club. 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

0: 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A big heartfelt thank you to everybody who turned up last night. We had a full house at the Oak Flats Bowling Club for the Wave 96.5 Musical Bingo fundraiser, with all money going towards the Cancer Council. 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
12: Hey there, Saskia Channing here with your midday news briefing. Legislation to overhaul capital gains tax and negative gearing has been introduced to federal parliament. The bill also includes a tax cut and the $1,000 instant deduction, heaping pressure on the coalition to support the package. Treasurer Jim Chalmers says the reforms will help workers, first home buyers and future generations.
13: This is the first step in the most ambitious tax reform package for a quarter of a century. It will help ensure that aspiration and opportunity are the birthright of every Australian and not just some.
12: Taking a look overseas now, the stalemate continues between Iran and the US as the countries struggle to agree on a peace deal, while Donald Trump insists oil prices will come down as soon as the conflict's over.
3: We had gasoline down to a very low number. I think we'll be hitting that number shortly after that whole excursion ends.
12: Back home now, and New South Wales motorists want to see kids banned from riding e-bikes. A new NRMA survey has found that three quarters of people want them made illegal for those under 16. Meanwhile, laws giving police powers to seize and crush the bikes were being debated in state parliament overnight. Shadow Transport Minister Natalie Ward says drivers have had enough.
14: The community's fed up with those dangerous riders intimidating pedestrians and acting like the rules don't apply to them.
12: A warning from Healthier Illawarra Men after alleged harassment of women and girls during a Wollongong walking tour. The organisation says it's a reminder of why teaching respect matters, urging men and boys to challenge behaviour that intimidates others. The group says even one positive change can help build a safer community. And Bulambi Public School is leading the Illawarra's biggest Reconciliation Week walk today, with around 2,000 students from nearly 40 schools taking part. The event highlights unity, respect and truth-telling, starting with a community walk before a ceremony featuring a welcome to country and smoking ritual.
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12: Blues coach Laurie Daly admits to having a sleepless night after the side's dramatic win in Origin 1. Daly says despite the win, there's plenty of work to do ahead of Game 2.
15: I watched a bit last night, couldn't sleep, so had a look. We got a lot of areas of improvement, but having said that, Queensland played really well.
12: Meantime, the Blues women are eyeing a clean sweep in Origin with Game 3 on the Gold Coast tonight. Coach John Strange says preparations have been strong.
16: We came in, we started with just reviewing our last game and just looking at areas of improvement. So, and then we put that into practice during the week.
12: Former Helensburgh junior Kezia Apps, Coromel's Keely Neitzer, Shell Harbour's Tegan Berry and Dragons player Hannah Southwell are all set to don the blue.
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12: Showers across the Illawarra today, chasing tops of 21 degrees. More rain expected tomorrow, 20 degrees at the top. Mostly fine into the weekend, with tops of 20 on Saturday and 19 on Sunday. Right now it's 20 degrees in Helensburgh and in Dapto on Wave 96.5.
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0: Afternoon, you've got Dino. The movie experts agree that without Flashdance, the movie in 1983, Jerry Bruckheimer's first attempt on the big screen, there would have been no Footloose, no Purple Rain, no Top Gun. So we owe Flashdance a lot. And it brought, dancing to the big screen as well. Oh, What a Feeling from the soundtrack, Irene Cara. It's the Flashback Lunch at Wave 96.5.

Flag 96.5. Afternoon, you got Dino. I want to prepare you for this one because it's kind of like putting songs in a blender. Back in 2004, the group LMC put Whitney Houston, How Will I Know, and You Too, With or Without You, in a blender and spat out Take Me to the Clouds Above, a massive top five hit in Australia. It happens after CNC Music Factory. 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

0: 96.5, and you got Dino. His nickname back in the day was the Schnoz, because he's got a big snout like yours truly. Jimmy Nail, Ain't No Doubt, wrapping up the flashback lunch. Hey, recent data has dropped showing that a staggering 70% of Australian children between 2 and 17 are not meeting standard daily physical activity guidelines. So there's a school movement challenge which has been launched. And look, the upshot is, along with this, you get the chance to have a Socceroos hero, a Socceroos legend, visit your school. You can check it all out at the trending page at wavefm.com.au. Hey, you. Miley Cyrus. It's younger you. Dropped a new song to celebrate 20 years of Hannah Montana. It plays next at Wave 96.5, the Illawarra's best music.
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15: 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So get in quick, come grab yourself some freebies and hang out with the Roadrunners at Lifeline Dapto. 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Yeah.

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1: Afternoon, it's Dino at Wave 96.5. Thank you for the downgrade in the weather. We're meant to get like 40, 50 mils of rain today. It's eased off to just a couple of little scattered light showers. 21 degrees at Mount Warrigal at the moment. 26-year-old Gracie Abrams. So this big hit out in the past 12 months, she's the daughter of JJ Abrams, you know, the man behind Mission Impossible and more recently a stack of these Star Wars movies, one of the biggest movie producers of all time. Well, Gracie's got a cracking new song out. Yeah, it's called Hit the Wall. Gracie plays in minutes, part of the Illawarra's best music at Wave 96.5.
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1: 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Are you a bit like me? You're just still kind of shaking your head on a crazy high after that last 23 minutes of State of Origin last night.
2: It comes back to Walker. Sam Walker, away to Munster. A ball over the top, knocked on by Queensland. It's the great escape.
1: The great escape. Well, yeah, okay. We'll take it. Although the boys did look amazing for that last 20 minutes or so. There's obviously fallout from the game. We'll get you across the latest in the tick with Wave 96.5 News, Sport and Weather. Then we're back to the music with Tay-Tay. I And fresh off their recent Australian tour, the Boys Five. It is Dealawarra's best music while you work. 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
10: Hi there, Saskia Channing here with your 1 p.m. news briefing. The opposition leader has slammed the federal government over their tax reforms, calling Labor arrogant. The Treasurer has introduced a bill into Parliament which includes changes regarding capital gains tax and negative gearing. But Angus Taylor says Australians aren't happy about it.
11: The arrogance of this government and this Prime Minister to not take this to an election, to not give it proper scrutiny, to not allow people to actually look at it, and to not explain to people how it's all going to work, I've never seen anything like it. It's a disgrace.
10: Taking a look overseas, US President Donald Trump continues to be pressed on whether a peace deal is close with Iran after the Secretary of State suggested a disagreement over words or sentences could be holding the agreement up.
12: We can make a good deal right now, but maybe not a great deal. And if it's not a great deal, we're not making it.
10: Back home now, the federal government has launched a bombshell lawsuit against company 3M over Forever Chemicals. The Wall Street giant is being sued for $2 billion in damages over the contamination of communities in Australia with toxic PFAS, including sites in West Dapto, Albion Park and Port Kembla. The Attorney General has accused the company of withholding information and making false statements about the long-term impacts of the firefighting foam. And an appeal for help in the Illawarra as police search for a man reported missing from Western Sydney. Josada Quijano was last seen at a home in St Mary's last Thursday, May 21. The 70-year-old is known to spend time in the Wollongong and Port Kembla areas. There's a photo up on the New South Wales Police Facebook page. Get in touch with police or Crime Stoppers with any information on his whereabouts.
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10: Blues halfback Nathan Cleary admits he's still getting his head around what happened last night. New South Wales came from 20-0 down to beat Queensland by 2 points in a thrilling clash in Sydney. Cleary says it was a classic Origin thriller.
0: Defines rugby league, I think, just the roller coaster of it and the highs and lows, but that's why we love the game and happy to be on the right side of the result.
10: Meantime, the Blues are on the verge of a clean sweep in the Women's Origin with Game 3 on the Gold Coast tonight. Fitness coach Tom Watkins says it's been a great week in camp.
13: The girls have really ripped in and focused on what needed to be done this week. So really looking forward to hopefully putting a really great performance. But really pleased to say that all the girls have come through the week well, and we're looking forward to make it 3-0.
10: Illawarra stars Kezia Apps, Keely Neitzer and Tegan Berry are all set to fly the flag for the New South Wales squad. And a boost for the Wollongong Rollerhawks ahead of the 2026 National Wheelchair Basketball League season. Head coach and four-time Paralympian Brett Stibnes is set to suit up for the first time since 2024. The season tips off on June 12 with the Hawks away to the Southern District Spartans.
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10: Showers across the Illawarra today, chasing tops of 21 degrees. More rain expected tomorrow, 20 degrees the top. Mostly fine into the weekend, with tops of 20 on Saturday and 19 on Sunday. Right now it's 20 degrees in Thirroul and 21 in Lake Illawarra on Wave 96.5.
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0: Thank you, Mel. Thank you, Tony, at Kettles On inside the Shell Harbour Tape Complex. Got the cafe there, listening to Wave 96.5. It's Dino with the Illawarra's best music.
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0: Wave 96.5, we play the Illawarra's best music, and this is Dino. How's your vinyl collection coming along? It's a bit of fun getting back into vinyl, and a good place to do it is this weekend with the Kiama Record Fair back in town at the Masonic Hall, Collins Street, Kiama. I visited that, I think last time I was here, a couple of months ago, and over 10,000 vinyl albums and all at great prices. So if you're getting into vinyl for the first time or getting back into it like me, check out the Kiama Record Fair this weekend. I'd love to get some Luke Combs on vinyl. So I remember when we
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1: Oh, this is Dino coming in hot after a massive come from behind win last night for the Blues in State of Origin. 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
2: Game 2 is down in Melbourne from Monday. We could be sending you and a mate with us on this all-expenses-paid trip to State of Origin Game 2 in Melbourne. We'll fly you direct from Sydney. We're going to fill two buses full of people. It depends on whether you end up on bus A or bus B. Mm-hmm. Only one of those buses will be going to the airport and on to Melbourne. 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

0: 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Illawarra police are asking for a hand if you know the whereabouts of 70-year-old Diosada Quijano. He was last seen actually in St. Mary's, but is believed to be here in the Illawarra. 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
10: Hey there, Saskia Channing here with your 2pm news briefing. The Treasurer's described Labor's tax reform package as a win for workers and first home buyers, with legislation introduced into Federal Parliament. The bill paves the way for changes to capital gains tax and negative gearing, but also includes the tax offset and $1,000 instant deduction. Jim Chalmers says it delivers on three key objectives.
11: It cuts taxes for every Australian worker again and again. Yeah. It makes it easier for people to buy their first home, and it better aligns the tax treatment of labour income and asset income.
10: A coronial inquest has called the search practices of the state's prisons into question while examining the death of an Indigenous Illawarra woman in custody. The 23-year-old died at Silverwater in 2022 from methamphetamine toxicity just days after handing herself in at Wollongong Police Station. The probe's now looking into the screening processes in play inside correctional facilities, with findings due in mid-June. Six passengers who were on board the cruise ship at the centre of a hantavirus outbreak will be forced to remain in quarantine for another 3 weeks. It comes after two additional infections connected to the ship were recently reported. Health Minister Mark Butler says health officials have recommended they remain isolated.
12: Their advice is that it would be appropriate for that quarantine arrangement to remain in place for the rest of the 42-day incubation period.
10: And thousands of students have come together in Bulambi today for the region's largest Reconciliation Week walk. The event's seen a march along Corley Street, followed by a cultural ceremony celebrating unity, respect and Indigenous culture across the Illawarra.
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10: Blues coach Laurie Daly says they can't start Game 2 like they did last night, despite coming away with the win. The Maroons ran out to a 20-0 lead before the Blues ended up winning by 2 points after Kalen Ponga was sent off. Daly admits he didn't see that first half coming.
13: They were really dialed in, so I don't know why or how we played like that, but one thing I do know is we can't do that again because we won't get away with it.
10: Meantime, the Blues could make it two milestone nights in a row. The women's squad's on the Gold Coast for Origin 3 tonight, having already claimed the series. Coach John Strange says they're chasing the first clean sweep in women's Origin history.
14: Coming with that, obviously there's history that'll jump on the back of that if it happens. But for us, the main focus is every player improving from game to game and being the best we can. And hopefully, you know, if the girls can go out and do that, perform to their best, then the result will take care of itself.
10: There's plenty of local talent in the mix with Helensburgh product Kezi Apps, Coromel's Keely Neitzer, Shell Harbour's Tegan Berry and Dragons player Hannah Southwell, all in the blue.
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10: Showers right across the Illawarra today, chasing tops of 21 degrees. More rain expected tomorrow, 20 degrees the top, mostly fine into the weekend, with tops of 20 on Saturday and 19 on Sunday. Right now it's 19 degrees in Bulleye and 20 in Albion Park on Wave 96.5.
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0: The crew at Drummond Golf Warilla getting ready for Wave 96.5's Mick to do his show there live on Saturday. Tell you more about that soon. It's Dino with new Sabrina Carpenter. This is called House Tour.
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0: 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Hi, this is Dino. In golfing circles, we say it's time to get the big dog out. That means get your big golf driver out and give it a whack. Well, we're about to get Wave 96.5's Mick out on Saturday and give you the chance to win a Cobra Dark Speed driver worth close on $1,000. Mick is going to be live from Drummond Golf Shell Harbour, their new store location in Warilla. It's inside the Big Swing Golf Complex at Warilla. Get along there this Saturday. There's going to be golf pros there to give you some tips. Mick will be there to give you some swing advice as well. Plenty of prizes and a lot of fun. Mick live from Drummond Golf in Warilla, their big new location from 10 o'clock this Saturday morning. It's Alex Warren's latest hit, and that plays next. 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

0: 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Wollongong police have caught a stack of shoplifters red-handed this week during a retail crackdown. 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We'll get to that soon. And Mick's got a flashback from Smash Mouth. 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
14: 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First with the Illawarra's traffic.
15: Southbound the M1 slows, the Inanzera into Berkeley. It picks up good pace down towards Haywards Bay. Low traffic behind the airport, Albion Park, Terry Tonkara. Shell Harbour Road, Shell Harbour. Steady both ways at Walker Road. Premier Bypass, Windsay Road, traveling well. Bulleye Pass, a good run for Princess Highway both ways. Corrimal, the highway busy both ways at Railway Street. Bowel cancer is Australia's deadliest cancer for people aged 25 to 54. It's important you know the red flag signs and symptoms. Visit bowelcanceraustralia.org. That's less traffic on Wave 96.5, the Illawarra's best music.
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16: Hey there, Saskia Channing here with your 3pm news briefing. A boost for Canberra's changes to capital gains tax and negative gearing, with the Greens set to support the bill. The party's also indicated they won't support the Coalition's push for a months-long inquiry. That's put a spring in the Treasurer's step.
17: Now, anybody who votes against this legislation is voting for higher taxes on workers and for a broken status quo in the housing market.
16: That's Jim Chalmers there in Parliament. Overseas now, the Iran stalemate is dragging on, with the US president declaring he's not yet satisfied with the terms of the deal being negotiated with Iran. Donald Trump has repeated a willingness to resume airstrikes on Iran if an agreement can't be reached.
18: We'll have to just finish the job. Their Navy is gone, as I've said 1,000 times. Their Navy is gone. Their Air Force is gone. Everything's gone, and they're negotiating on fumes.
16: To local news now, police are after a hand tracking down a man missing from Western Sydney who might be here in the Illawarra. Josada Quijano was last seen in St Mary's last Thursday, May 21. The 70-year-old could possibly be in the Wollongong or Port Kembla areas. Get in touch with police or Crime Stoppers with any information on his whereabouts. Wollongong skyline is set for a shake-up, with a third 38-storey tower proposed for the CBD. The Kenny Street project would include 173 apartments and fall just 300 millimetres short of the city's tallest title. Several major developments are now competing to redefine Wollongong's high-rise future. And Bulleye High students are stepping up to boost ocean safety, launching a grassroots push to install shark bite kits along the northern Illawarra coast. They're aiming to raise more than $2,500 to equip 15 beaches with life-saving gear, including spots without surf clubs.
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16: The Sunshine States refused to turn on the good weather for tonight's Women's Origin finale on the Gold Coast. Blues assistant coach Ruan Sims says the rain's not dampening the squad's spirits, though.
19: I don't think we've had a dry series in a very long time. So we look at last year's series, it was torrential for the majority of those games as well. I think the very last one, it was a little bit drier, but we're very used to playing wet weather footy now.
16: No last-minute changes to the lineup either, which will see Helensburgh product Kezzy App start, while Coromel's Keely Neitzer and Shell Harbour's Tegan Berry are on the bench. And the Wollongong Rollerhawks are set for a major boost ahead of a tip-off of the 2026 National Wheelchair Basketball League season on June 12. Head coach and four-time Paralympian Brett Stibnes will suit up for the first time since 2024. They open away to the Southern District Spartans before a home clash with the Perth Wheelcats on June 19.
1: 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Weather.
16: Showers across the Illawarra today, chasing tops of 21 degrees. More rain expected tomorrow with 20 degrees the top, mostly fine into the weekend, with tops of 20 on Saturday and 19 on Sunday. Right now it's 19 degrees in Coromel and in Shell Harbour on Wave 96.5.
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20: Yeah! I'm so sorry. What a horrible start to the show. Let me just have a quick sip. Ah, that's better. A nice gulp of some Queensland tears, baby! Oh, what a game. What a game. The men's New South Wales team take a 1-0 lead into the series. Boy, it was chaotic. But boy, it was good. But they don't stop there, as we just heard from Saskia then in the news. Can the women do a complete clean sweep, a whitewash of the series, make it 3-0? They've already clinched the shield, but, I mean, 3-0 is beautiful. It is on tonight. Cheer on the women's, all right? We are one state, and we are one entire proud state. Oh, what a game. I feel like I need to take some more sips of the Queensland tears, because they might have been fake coughs, but I think I've actually hurt my chest. Next, speaking of State of Origin, how would you like to go to Game 2 of the men's? You could be heading along with Lindell, Crammy, and a busload of people. It is back. I got more details about Origin or Bust and how you could win your way to State of Origin Game 2 next on Wave 96.5.

0: Now, it sounds like someone's at the door. Not sure why we have a doorbell. We never answer anyway. We're too busy playing new music right now. Rachel Fahim, Deep End.
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1: 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I can't believe it! Unbelievable! 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
0: After last night's heroics from Nathan Cleary, James Tedesco, Ethan Strange, the list goes on. You could see all them play in person and even wrap up the series in Melbourne with Lindell and Crammy's Origin or Bust. Yet from Monday, they could be sending you and a mate to State of Origin Game 2 down in Melbourne. It's at the MCG as well. What you'll be doing, you're going to be flying direct from Sydney, overnight accommodation, gold reserve tickets to State of Origin Game 2. But it's not about mate versus mate. It's bus versus bus. We've done it once before. We're doing it again. There will be two buses filled with finalists. One bus is going straight up to Sydney to the domestic airport, and the other is just going to do loops of Warrawong, which ain't as fun as the G, is it? Lindell and Crammy's Origin or Bust, it begins Monday. You can register at our website, wavefm.com.au. You got to be in it to win it. It is bus v bus. It is exclusive to Wave 96.5. Lindell and Crammy's Origin or Bust. It's all thanks to the NRL and Gateway Automotive, the home of Kia in the Illawarra. Now, look, speaking of State of Origin, obviously, there is one thing that everyone is talking about, and I need to address it next. The national anthem pre the game. It was something. However, I have a solution as to how we can avoid all this negative feedback, and I'll tell you that next.
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Tin Man I Need on Wave 96.5. It is Mick driving you home, doing it all thanks to the Alto Group. They are the group I need and the group you need if you want to unlock the Volkswagen you've always wanted with an exceptional end of financial year deal.

country singer. A lot of people like him. He's got a very unique sort of voice. However, his national anthem has a lot of criticism, shall we say. If you missed it, here is a little snippet of it.

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He's a bit off time. His pitch is a bit off. He has, again, like I said, a country twang. But that is Robbie Mortimer. That's his style. A lot of people saying, Robbie, listen, don't listen to the haters. Ignore them all. You did a cracking job. Other people are like, I didn't realise the national anthem was called Advance Australia Fair. But it did get me thinking, all right? The NRL has a very good opportunity to move forward from this, all right? Regardless if you thought Robbie's performance was good or bad, I think the best part about the national anthem is how passionate people sing. They sing it from the heart. It doesn't matter how good you sound. However, when someone is a, quote, professional singer, if they do sound a little bit off, then it's going to sound bad. Why don't we just send a group of people down there who can't sing to save for their life and just belt out the national anthem? Yeah, sure, everyone's going to go, my gosh, my dogs are screaming. Everyone was all over the place. But that's the joy of it. As long as they sing from the heart and sing from, you know... That's why I'd like to introduce you to the Wave 96.5 Choir. I hope Lindell and Crammy are heading down to Melbourne. Maybe we can go with them and we can sing the national anthem and just belt it from our lungs. Yeah, sure, we can't sing on pitch, but it doesn't matter. Word of warning, I do start a little too high. Oh!

0: 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Wave 96.5. First with the Illawarra's traffic.
1: M1 still slowing southbound. Units are into Berkeley Pass. Northcliffe Drive and northbound slows up towards the Avenue, in towards Featuring. Featuring the Avenue busy onto Princess Highway. And there's no problems Bulleye Pass for Princess Highway. Memorial Drive to Taroggie busy both ways approaching Taroggie Road. 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

0: 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It is Mick playing the Illawarra's best music. Do be careful on the roads. All right, it is. It's getting heavier, and it will keep on getting heavier out there, okay? Saskia's got all the latest news, sport, and we'll take a look at the forecast. 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All right? 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Do you like Cat's Eye? Do you want more? Or do you want less? 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It wraps up midnight next Tuesday, the 2nd of June. 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
1: 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First with the Illawarra's traffic.
13: M1 now busy. West Wollongong, Gwynville, down towards Featuring, Unanderra and Berkeley. See a bit of a crash at Berkeley on Northcliffe Drive, just east of Nolan Street. Shell Harbour Road, Shell Harbour, busy both ways at Walter Road. Very busy, Warrawong, King Street, Northcliff Drive, all directions. 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That's us, traffic on Wave 96.5, the Illawarra's best music.
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14: Hey there, Saskia Channing here with your 4pm news briefing. The Treasurer's introduced the first wave of budget measures to Parliament, which includes controversial tax reforms. Negative gearing and capital gains tax changes are in the bill, along with a tax offset for working Aussies. But Opposition Leader Angus Taylor says he wants to see the details outlined clearly.
15: No, I'd love to see it. I'd love to know what's in it. I'd love the government to actually explain what it is. I'd love the Prime Minister to be honest about how this capital gains tax is going to work for small businesses.
14: Kiama Council's moving forward with the proposed variation to its performance improvement order. An extraordinary meeting held overnight saw councillors vote unanimously to accept the extension offered by the Minister for Local Government earlier this month. That means council will have an extra year to balance the budget. Search procedures in New South Wales prisons have come under the microscope as an inquest examines the death of an Indigenous Illawarra woman. The 23-year-old died in custody in Silverwater in 2022 after handing herself in at Wollongong Police Station days earlier. Her family has told the court the loss has been devastating, with findings expected next month. And a local men's group's condemned the alleged harassment of women and girls during a Wollongong walking tour. Healthier Illawarra Men says no one should feel unsafe in public and that the incident highlights the need for stronger conversations with boys and men around respect, behaviour and accountability. The organisation says change starts early with education and calling out harmful behaviour.
3: 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All must go. Only at Harvey Norman Furniture Warrawong.
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14: Okay, Queenslander has been sidelined for tonight's Women's Origin finale on the Gold Coast. Captain Tamika Upton out injured following game two. But Blues coach John Strange says his squad won't be counting on her absence to get them over the line.
16: Yeah, well, they lost her for game three last year and they came out and beat us. So that's actually a danger for us because Destiny that comes in at fullback, she's going to be debuting. Lillian Yarrow comes in as well. You know, they're putting on the Maroons jersey for the first time, so we certainly know that what they're going to bring. So there certainly won't be any complacency at all with Tamika being out.
14: Couple of Illawarra products said to represent the state as well tonight in Kezi Apps, Keely Nitsa and Tegan Berry. Meantime, tonight's clash marks a major milestone for Apps, the former Helensburgh Tiger, to make her 20th New South Wales appearance. Blues assistant coach Ruan Sims says it's a massive achievement.
17: She's just playing better and better footy as her time goes on. She's evolving, she's changing with the pace of the game and she's keeping up with it and she's doing it brilliantly. So it's really exciting to see her bring up that 20 game, especially because, you know, a lot of those games were before it was multiple games in a year.
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14: Showers across the Illawarra today, chasing tops of 21 degrees. More rain expected tomorrow, 20 degrees the top, mostly fine into the weekend, with tops of 20 on Saturday and 19 on Sunday. Right now it's 18 degrees in Ferrymeadow and 19 in Gerringong on Wave 96.5.
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0: Thank you, Saskia. Hello. Hope you're having a great day so far. You are staying dry. Love always hearing from you. 4275 1965. And love to know where you're listening to us from. All right. You might be in the car right now, or you might have us live and loud on at work, like the team in Fletcher's in Wollongong. Shout out you guys. Love you. Thank you so much for having me on, and hopefully I'm not too distracting. But right now, I'm the boss. And I've got a pay packet. $1,000 could be yours right here, right now, 4275-1965. If you can answer 10 easy quiz questions for me in 30 seconds, you're getting a raise. A grand. All thanks to BYD in Wollongong. Your chance next with the easiest quiz on Wave. Oh,

0: 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You got Mick driving you home, and this is a story about a boy and one contestant of the Illawarra ready to win $1,000.
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0: She's pulled over on the side of the road. She is ready for the Illawarra's easiest quiz, and I can hear that rain tap, tap, tapping on the car roof. Emily from Mount St. Thomas, how are you?
6: I'm good.
0: It's good. You're not too far from home, are you? You don't have much long left to drive in this weather.
6: It's buckety. I'm only 2 streets away, so I feel like if I can't drive, I could walk.
0: I don't know what would be worse, driving in the rain or walking in it right now.
6: I don't know. I feel like walking. Yeah. I'll be like a drowned rat the time I go home.
0: You would, but you could also skip your way home if you are to win $1,000 right now. Who cares? Rain, hail or shine.
6: Right. I'll be singing in the rain.
0: Yes, I like it, Emily. I like it.
6: Yes.
0: What would you put $1,000 towards?
6: $1,000 towards probably flights to Queensland.
0: Oh, how come?
6: See my mom. She lives up there.
0: Oh, lovely. I didn't know if it was just to go and rub in the State of Origin win last night even more.
6: I mean, that could always be just there.
0: Yeah, true. That's the side mission. The main part is to see mum, but, you know, while you're up there.
6: Yeah, make sure I'm wearing a lot of blue.
0: Love it. All right, Emily, I need you to channel your inner blues winning energy. All you got to do for me is answer 10 easy quiz questions in 30 seconds to get that grand. Are you ready to go?
6: Yes, ready.
0: Let's do it. What suburb are you from?
6: Mount St. Thomas.
0: Who won game one of State of Origin?
6: The Blues.
0: No, what was the score?
6: 22-20.
0: Which Looney Tunes character was Wile E. Coyote trying to catch?
6: Roadrunner.
0: What does UIW stand for?
6: University of Wollongong.
0: How many hours of sleep do you get?
6: Three.
0: Name two of the three primary colours.
6: Red and yellow.
0: In which Aussie state would you find Launceston?
6: Victoria. Oh, no, Tasmania.
0: Yeah, I mean, you corrected yourself before the buzzer, but we've run out of time, sadly, Emily.
6: Nah.
0: Yeah. You know what? I like the running commentary and the little jab. Oh, 3 hours if I'm lucky, while the kid's crying in the background.
6: Yeah, it's good, isn't it? That's why.
0: Emily, hard luck. We can play again another time, but please just get home safely, okay?
6: 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Thank you, Mick.
0: The Illawarra's easiest quiz back this time tomorrow on Wave 96.5. If you can answer 10 easy quiz questions before the timer is up, 30 seconds, the grand's in your hands. It is all thanks to BYD in Wollongong. Discover electric driving with BYD Wollongong today. Hey, next, it's all, I mean, 45 minutes till 5 o'clock. You're getting ready to clock off for the day. But what are the 9 worst email sign-offs? What should we stop using in 2026? I've got the list for you next.
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the Tiger, Wave 96.5. Mick driving you home, hopefully driving you home safely as well. The roads are wet. We'll have a look at them, see what they're looking like. We'll check in with the Wave 96.5 traffic next. Because you should be stopping ending your emails with these 9 sign-offs. And this is coming from a, quote, etiquette expert. Yeah, her name's Jenny Dries, and she says that you might think putting effort into the email, you want to start off strong, but it's also about how you finish. And these sign-offs, Jenny, a big fat no. So stop using them, all right? Starting off, thank you in advance. It's gone. Yep, she says on the surface it reads polite, but people

0: Thank you in advance. There is a little bit of sass behind it, but we all do it, all right? Because you're like, please do it. That's why I'm thanking you in advance. Anyway, Jenny says, do not use that anymore. Warmly. She tells you warmly, don't use that anymore. Hope this helps. Well, I hope this all helps too, because hope this helps is out in 2026. The punctuation choice hurts the cause here, all right, by putting an exclamation mark. Now, this isn't a sign-off, this one, but stop having sent from my iPhone. It's naff. Like, just you can delete that. We don't need to know which phone you've sent the email from, even from an Amazon. Apparently, people are still ending their emails with XOXO. Not 2012 anymore. Gossip Girl, it came and went. XOXO, not anymore. Let me know if you have any questions. That one I feel like is a little bit too harsh because, I mean, I feel like that one's polite. Jenny says, do not use it as the sign-off, all right? Have it earlier on in the email, which is good to know. Per my last email, you are asking for trouble. Per my last email. Apparently, everyone's also using as per usual. Now, that is SAS Central. As per usual, gosh, what a put down. And then lastly, a lot of people are ending their emails with yours truly. Jenny says, do not use any of them. Yours truly especially because it's not professional. Like XOXO. Gossip Girl. But it did get me thinking, what are some other email pet peeves of yours? What's something that someone does in an email that you hate seeing? 4275-1965. I'd love to know. Also, you call up, get involved in the show. I could be sharing your dinner at the end of the week. All thanks to Checho's in Wollongong. Celebrate your next event at Checho's Wollongong. It's the Illawarra's Party HQ. Book online or via Instagram now. 4275-1965. What is your email pet peeve?
1: 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First with the Illawarra's traffic.
2: M1 slows West Wollongong, Gwynville, down through Fitri, Unanzerra, Berkeley. Picks up pace down towards Haywards Bay. Adapto, the highway busy both ways of Bong Bong Road. Still seeing Warrawong, North Cliff Drive, King Street busy all directions, and Brimby Bypass, Windang Road travelling well. Prince's Highway, Corrimal busy both ways at Railway Street. Influenza is serious, but it isn't as scary if you're vaccinated. The flu vaccine is recommended for everyone aged 6 months and over. 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That's less traffic on Wave 96.5, the Illawarra's best music.
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0: 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Saski with all your latest news, sport and weather next. Right now, thank you very much. Just before I told you the 9 sign-offs in your email you should stop using in 2026, according to an email or just an etiquette expert. Her name's Jenny. She said, no more. Don't use these. And they were along the lines of thank you in advance. Hope this helps. Sent from my iPhone. Let me know if you have any questions per my last email, etc., etc. But she's also said what you should use instead. But they're boring. Like, Jenny, I understand you're an etiquette expert, but my God, you're not fun. She says, use thank you. Looking forward to it. With appreciation. Talk soon. Jenny. Oh, girl. Boring. So I've thought of a couple more for you. All right, so you can use. So don't use those other ones that are out in 2026. Instead, spice up the end of your email, I should say, maybe with another day, another dollar. There you go. Potentially, you could also use it as like a good advice. All right? Got a big email about life. Just say, ta-da. Yeah. Maybe just say, stay hydrated. Warmish regards. They're like, why is it only lukewarm? Farewell forever. Even if you work with them and you're going to see them tomorrow, end it with farewell forever because it'll leave them asking more questions. And they're like, oh my gosh, I need to respond. Maybe get channel you're in a Looney Tunes. That's all, folks. But lastly, my favourite one, throw in a little panic, a bit of chaos, right? Big, long email, all right? It could be serious, it could be silly, it doesn't really matter. But at the end, in all capitals, I just want you to write, don't look behind you! Anyway, best regards.
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0: 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Just the two of us.
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12: 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First with the Illawarra's traffic.
13: M1, busy. Southbound, West Wollongong, Grenville. Down through Fitri, Unanderra, Berkeley, picks up pace, kind of hooker. Down towards Havers Bay. In word of a crash on the M1 northbound. Coming up towards Emerson Road, in towards Dapto and Kennehooker. Shell Harbour Road, Shell Harbour busy both ways at Wattle Road. 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
14: Hey there, Saskia Channing here with your 5 p.m. news briefing. Major changes to capital gains tax and negative gearing look set to fly through Parliament, with the Greens indicating they'll support the bill. This follows the minor party's decision not to support the coalition's push for a months-long inquiry. The opposition is calling for the tax reforms to be put to an election, but Treasurer Jim Chalmers has told Parliament that would be a mistake for them.
15: Now, I hear them chirping away about going to an early election, Mr. Speaker. I don't think they want an election right now, Mr. Speaker.
14: The federal government has launched a bombshell lawsuit against company 3M over Forever Chemicals. The Wall Street giant is being sued for $2 billion in damages over the contamination of communities in Australia with toxic PFAS, including sites in West Dapto, Albion Park and Port Kembla. The Attorney General's accused the company of withholding information and making false statements about the long-term impacts of the firefighting foam. Kiama Council is moving ahead with changes to its performance improvement order after a unanimous vote at an extraordinary meeting. Councillors have accepted an extension from the local government minister, giving council an extra year to balance its budget. An appeal for help in the Illawarra as police search for a man reported missing from Western Sydney. Josada Quijano was last seen at a home in St Mary's last Thursday, May 21st. The 70-year-old is known to spend time in the Wollongong and Port Kembla areas. There's a photo up on the New South Wales Police Facebook page. Get in touch with police or Crime Stoppers with any information on his whereabouts. And a group of Year 8 students in Bulleye are making waves, raising funds for shark bite kits along local beaches. They're targeting 15 locations between Bulleye and Stanwell Park, backing the push with a special film screening to improve safety in the surf.
3: Never seen before low prices on outdoor furniture, barbecues and clearance stock. 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
14: The Blues are one win away from the first clean sweep in women's origin history. They've already wrapped up the series, but assistant coach Ruan Sims says a victory in tonight's finale on the Gold Coast would be historic.
6: It's never been done before, so if we do it, we're making history. There's a reason why it hasn't been done. It's very difficult to do. Obviously, we're just striving to play our best football. You haven't seen the best out of the Blues yet, and I think that's what we're most excited about.
14: No last-minute changes to the lineup, which will see Helensburg product Kezzy App start, while Coromel's Keely Neitzer and Shell Harbour's Tegan Berry are on the bench. And the Wollongong Rollerhawks are set for a major on-court boost ahead of round one of the 2026 National Wheelchair Basketball League season. Four-time Paralympian and head coach Brett Stibnes will suit up for the first time since 2024 as they open the season away to the Southern District Spartans on June 12.
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14: Showers continuing into the evening, getting down to 17 degrees tonight. More rain expected tomorrow, 20 degrees the top, mostly fine into the weekend, with tops of 20 on Saturday and 19 on Sunday. Right now it's 19 degrees in Fig Tree and 18 in Oak Flats on Wave 96.5.
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16: Thank you, Saskia. 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
1: 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Gotta hit the road, gotta hit the road. The sun in

0: London beat making me blush on Wave 96.5. Hey, I've been thinking about you too. It's Mick driving you home. Please drive home safely. The roads are wet. We will check in with Jeff, the Wave 96.5 traffic, see how the roads are looking. But next Thursday, hopefully, it is clear skies because at Albion Park Shopping Village, we are doing the very first edition of this.
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0: Alison from Berkeley, what is crack-a-lackin'?
2: Oh, just chilling after work.
0: Very nice. Clocked off for the day, love it.
2: Yep.
0: When was the last time you went into groceries, Alison?
2: On the weekend. I've got four kids, so I'm forever at the supermarket.
0: Oh, how do you go doing a weekly shop? I always feel like it's only me and my partner that I got to look after, but I always feel like we get to Thursday and everything's gone off.
2: Oh, we freeze a lot of meat and okay. I put all my fruit and veggies in containers and I actually normally laugh.
0: Oh, good. Well, I love that. A bit of grocery hacks from Alison in Berkeley.
2: You'll do what saves the stuff. You don't want to throw it out.
0: Alison, how are you with navigating a shopping trolley?
2: Pretty good.
0: Yeah? You reckon you'll be any better of letting it go and trying to get it into the shopping trolley bay?
2: Ooh. Can you bring a friend?
0: Why do you want a friend?
2: I was going to say my husband's probably better at that than me, to be honest.
0: Oh, you want to put your husband in.
2: Yeah.
0: Okay,
2: I mean, we live in the same house, have the same bill, so.
0: Yeah. What's yours is his. You know,
2: exactly.
0: Alison, I will allow it. You'll have to step out and you can substitute your husband in. You've gotten the spot. So you reckon your husband's got a better hand-eye coordination?
2: Oh, definitely. My kids get it all from him. Like, they're very sporty. Like, they don't get it from me.
0: Right. And hopefully, due to your husband's athletic prowess, hopefully you could get $500 worth of groceries.
2: Oh, that would be amazing.
0: Well, Alison, you've gotten a spot for your family. We'll see you and your hubby next week.
2: Thank you.
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3: 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Wave 96.5. First with the Illawarra's traffic.
4: M1 still busy southbound. Unanderra into Berkeley, but northbound slows up from Dapto, Kanahooka towards Fig Tree. Will be a crash off to one side now northbound coming up towards Dapto. Princes Highway at Dapto busy both ways of Bong Bong Road. Ferry Meadow, the highway busy southbound approaching Elliott's Road. 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

0: This could be the very first whitewash in the women's game. I am pumped. We'll check in with Sally very shortly because right now, this Saturday, you could be seeing my hips swing. Yeah. For free. I can't believe it. They're not making me charge, which is a shame. No, I'm going to be down at Drummond Golf. All right, Shell Harbour. 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It's right next to the Big Swing Golf Warilla Complex. It is huge. So much so, I went down yesterday morning, gave it a crack. I've got a sporting injury. I've got a big old nasty blister on my hand. What can I say? It's the grind. I am an athlete. I'm a high-performance athlete. It's what happens, you know. I get injured. That's right. I should be fine to go on Saturday. I'm going to my physio tomorrow. And yes, I did say it is a blister on my thumb, but best to get it checked out by the physio. Reason I went early is because I had a go on their driving simulator, see how far I could whack the ball. We've got my furthest distance. If you can correctly come on down on Saturday and guess how far I got the golf ball, you could score yourself a Cobra Dark Speed driver valued at $998.95. We've got a whole lot of other prizes, like over $3,000 worth as well. Come on down this Saturday. Say hi to me and the Wave 96.5 Roadrunners. Drummond Golf Shell Harbour. It's now open at Unit 3, 144 Shell Harbour Road in Warilla. Come on down, like I said. I'm going to be there 10 a.m. till 1 p.m. broadcasting live. I will see you there.
1: 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Wave 96.5. First with the Illawarra's traffic.
2: M1 still busy southbound. Unanzerra in towards Berkeley past Northcliffe Drive. Picks up Canhooker down towards Haywards Bay. You would have a crash at Warrawong. Northcliffe Drive at King Street. With it looking busy all directions. Princess Highway, Bulleye Pass, steady both ways. Coast Road through, moving well. 300,000 Australians homeless. 7.8 million Australians, one meal a day. Feed the hungry. House Australians. 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That's us traffic on Wave 96.5, the Illawarra's best music.
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16: Hi, I'm Sally Pearson. State of Origin continues tonight on the Gold Coast with Game 3 of the Women's Series between New South Wales and Queensland. The Blues will be hoping to make it a clean sweep after already clinching the series. A huge upset at the French Tennis Open overnight with this year's Oz Open champ Elena Rybakina eliminated. Tonight, Aussies Kim Birrell and Daria Kazakina are in action in the second round. And Aussie boxer Skye Nicholson is now the full WBC world champion in two divisions after Ellie Scottney vacated her super bantamweight title.
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It's right here on Wave 96.5. Hello, it is Mick hanging out with you. We're going to cross and check in with Sally Pearson. She's got your iHeart Women in Sport update. Again, ahead of a big game for the Women's State of Origin team. 2-0, New South Wales in the series.

0: 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How would you like your school to be visited by a Socceroo? The most iconic ones, the Grey Wiggle. I've met him before. Great guy, Andrew Redmayne. He was the one who got the country to the last World Cup, all right? Due to the playoffs, he made that fantastic penalty shootout. He was dancing around. Basically, he and Michelle Bridges of Biggest Loser fame have teamed up to encourage kids to get more active, all right? Apparently, 70% of Aussie children aged between 2 and 17 are not meeting standard daily physical activity guidelines, and they want to change that. They have teamed up with the charity Culture Break to encourage that and inspire that. And if you go and register your school right now, you go in the running to be visited by Andrew Redmayne next month. 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If you want to get more details and find the link to enter, you got to hurry. The competition closes on Friday, the 19th of June. Let's hear from Ricky again. 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
4: 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First with the Illawarra's traffic.
5: West Wollongong, a crash northbound for the M1 near Mount Kira Road. That's got delays back about a kilometre. Southbound's ease, West Wollongong, down through to Berkeley Pass, Northcote Drive. Northcote Drive, earlier crash been cleared around Warrawong. Still busy all directions, King Street, Northcote Drive and Dapto. The highway busy both ways at Bong Bong Road. Enjoy 30% off car fares with Spirit of Tasmania. 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That's less traffic on Wave 96.5, the Illawarra's best music.
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7: Hi there, Saskia Channing here with your 6pm news briefing. Kiama Council's moving forward with the proposed variation to its performance improvement order. An extraordinary meeting held overnight saw councillors vote unanimously to accept the extension offered by the Minister for Local Government earlier this month. That means council will have an extra year to balance the budget. A coronial inquest has called the search practices of the state's prisons into question while examining the death of an Indigenous Illawarra woman in custody. The 23-year-old died at Silverwater in 2022 from methamphetamine toxicity just days after handing herself in at Wollongong Police Station. The probe's now looking into the screening processes in play inside correctional facilities, with findings due in mid-June. Police are after a hand tracking down a man missing from Western Sydney who might be here in the Illawarra. Josada Kihano was last seen in St Mary's last Thursday, May 21. The 70-year-old could possibly be in the Wollongong or Port Kembla areas. Get in touch with police or Crime Stoppers with any information on his whereabouts. A warning from Healthier Illawarra Men after alleged harassment of women and girls during a Wollongong walking tour. The organisation says it's a reminder of why teaching respect matters, urging men and boys to challenge behaviour that intimidates others. The group says even one positive change can help build a safer community. And a new contender has entered the race for Wollongong's tallest building, with a 38-storey tower proposed in the CBD. The Kenny Street development would stand at 129.3 metres, just 300 millimetres shy of a rival project nearby. The battle for top spot is heating up, with multiple high-rise plans reshaping the city skyline.
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7: New South Wales is going into tonight's Women's Origin final with a score to settle. While we still claimed the 2025 series, Queensland stole our shot at a clean sweep. Blues coach John Strange kicking off training this week by having the squad rewatch last year's Game 3 loss.
8: I wanted them to just feel that again at the start of the week, just to feel that emotion of how it was after the game, so that then they could really fine-tune their focus on the job at hand, because it's going to be a really tough game for the girls.
7: There's plenty of Illawarra talent in the mix. Kezia Apps, Keely Nitsa and Tegan Berry all set to take the field. Meantime, a major milestone for Kezia Apps tonight, the former Helensburgh junior set for her 20th game in blue. Blues assistant coach Ruan Sims says Apps is a player who's always willing to put in the hard yards.
9: And Kezia embodies that. She always puts the team first. We had her playing in the middle in game one, coming off the bench. And then when Tiana was injured, we then moved her back to that favoured edge position, and she hasn't skipped a beat.
6: Harrigan Ford Yeller, the Illawarra's number one Ford dealer. 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
7: Showers continuing into the evening, getting down to 17 degrees tonight. More rain expected tomorrow, 20 degrees the top. Mostly fine into the weekend, with tops of 20 on Saturday and 19 on Sunday. Right now it's 19 degrees in Port Kembla and 18 in Kiama on Wave 96.5.
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10: Thank you, Saskia. I love your work as always. Less than 2 hours to go until kickoff for Game 3 for the Women's State of Origin. Again, New South Wales already won the series. They're too good. But could it be the very first whitewash? 3-0 is on the cards. Come on, girls. Speaking of State of Origin, last night I went to the Illawarra Hotel, watched the game with Crammy. It was a spectacle. It was fantastic. However, there was something that someone was wearing when I was there that I just... I got to pick the bone. I really got to vent about it. You might agree with me. You might not. I'll explain more next on Wave 96.5.

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0: 105. It's Mick driving you home, playing the Illawarra's best music. Hit it. Love it. Last night, went to the Illawarra Hotel, watching New South Wales absolutely smash Queensland. In fact, they're still crying. That's the rain. It's not Mother Nature. It's just Queensland's tears. However, I did see something, a fashion faux pas in my eyes that I just really need to get off my chest. And while I'm getting it off my chest, it has nothing to do with the upper body. It's all lower body. I went into the bathroom, half time. The Illawarra's got one out the back for guys and gals. Was at the cubicle. At the urinal. I don't need to go into any more detail about that. But a guy next to me, I noticed, was in slides. Yes, like those Adidas Nike ones that people normally wear to the gym or the pool or the beach or something like that. He was in slides. Now, I can't remember if he had socks on or... It was no socks. That's why I was really grossed out. Because I'm like, oh, mate, you're doing that? You're peeing there with your toes just out? Really? Anyway, he was also in jeans. And I just thought, why? Slides at a pub, I think, is a big no-no. You know, I mean, a weird middle ground around thongs, you know, and slides are just the new thongs. But I just think seeing them there, it was just a completely unnatural environment. And the fact that he was wearing jeans. Like, the rest of the outfit was done. He just forgot the footwear and decided to slip on the slides. And I just don't agree with it. But I want to know your thoughts. 4275-1965. Is wearing slides to a pub acceptable? Okay? 4275-1965. Call up. Give me your thoughts. You could wear your slides to Checho's in Wollongong. My end of week shout, a $100 voucher to there just by getting involved in the show. Every Friday, Saturday, they've got live entertainment, DJs, delicious cocktails, tacos, and a whole lot more. You can celebrate your next event at Checho's Wollongong. It's Illawarra's Party HQ. Book online or via Instagram now. 4275-1965. What are your thoughts? Maybe I'm just an outlier here and I'm the only one that really cares. Wow. Is wearing slides to a pub acceptable? Yay or nay?
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0: I'm pleased to say I will never know, is the guy I was next to at the urinal last night at the Illawarra Hotel, watching State of Origin, looked down, noticed that he was wearing slides while wearing jeans to a pub. I just thought, this is not the place nor the time. I don't think this is acceptable, but I want to know from you, 4275-1965. Slides at a pub, yay or nay? Norton in Wollongong, how are you, mate?
1: Good, mate, how are you?
0: Mate, it's good, I'm doing well. Your thoughts, slides at a pub, yes or no?
1: Man, all the way.
0: All the way?
1: All the way. I wear socks and slides all the time, and I hardly wear shoes. I just live in socks and slides, man.
0: Okay, so you're doing the socks and slides, no open toes.
1: No open toes. I hate feet. I hate toes.
0: I feel like at least covering the dogs is more acceptable in a way. I just think having the feet out while wearing jeans was a bit of a ugh, you know?
1: Yeah. Dogs have to be hidden, man.
0: Yeah, no, put them in the kennels.
1: 100%.
0: Norton, are you wearing 100% socks and slides right now?
1: That indeed I am.
0: Good man.
1: That indeed I am.
0: The face of socks and slides. Or should I say the feet of socks and slides. Thanks for the call, Norton.
1: Thanks, mate.
0: We'll also go to Monique from Port Kembla. Hello.
2: Hey, how are we going?
0: I am well. How are you?
2: Good. I absolutely don't like the slides. My hubby has worn slides out when we've gone to the shops, and I just think it's so embarrassing.
0: Oh, wow. So you're even saying slides in general to the shops is a ugh.
2: Well, it was slides with socks, and I was dressed sort of like, you know, nicer in jeans, and he was kind of in trackies. But, I mean, look, I have to admit, I was wearing slides with socks at the shops the other day, but that's because I'm 3 months postpartum, and baby brain got me, and I forgot to put the shoes on.
0: Yeah,
2: so I walked out with slides.
0: That's fair. I love how you're like, oh my gosh, my husband does it. It's disgusting. Meanwhile, I did it the other day, but I have an excuse.
2: Exactly. But the story at the urinal, absolutely not. That's feral.
0: Yeah, I felt it just, especially like splashback, you know?
2: Yes.
0: So you're firmly against wearing slides to a pub?
2: Definitely. Definitely. Anywhere out, especially like food, like, you know, dress up a little bit. Put some nice sneakers on.
0: Monique, I feel like you're projecting this onto me, and this is a conversation for your husband.
2: Maybe.
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Wave 96.5. You got Mick driving you home, driving you safely home. The roads are wet, so please be cautious. Go a little bit under the speed limit, okay? And the rain is sticking around all night long and tomorrow. There might be some sun, though, around midday. At least that's what the pictures are telling me on willyweather.com.au. I guess we'll find out tomorrow. Right now, though, a high chance of a farewell fact.

0: back.
1: I don't know whether or not I've said déjà vu in French means already seen. But karaoke in Japanese means empty orchestra. Yep, kara means empty, and oki is short for okasatora, which is the Japanese loan word for orchestra. You chuck them together, empty orchestra, and it refers to the fact that you are playing backing tracks without a live band. While there may not be a band, boy, does it feel alive when I take the stage, perform some karaoke at the harp. In fact, actually, on my drive home, I'll probably be doing some karaoke, and I highly recommend you join in. Jimmy Barnes, Working Class Man, is minutes away. So start warming up the vocal cords. You'll need it next on Wave 96.5. I'm back tomorrow from 3 o'clock, the last day of the week, you little ripper. Until then, stay safe, stay wonderful, have a wonderful and dry night. Bye.
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2: 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One goes to Sydney Airport and to State of Origin Game 2. 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

0: Dublin for Ed Sheeran, hop across to New York for Taylor Swift, the Nashville action for Luke Combs, and then finishing LA to see The Weeknd.
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0: Hey, it's Will and Woody. You're either up early or up late. And welcome to the show. I mean, this is probably the best of the worst bits from the week. I keep saying that. It's not the best of the worst. It's the best of the best. I mean, we consider this stuff to be good, surely.
1: It's just incredible. It's absolutely incredible.
0: I don't think
1: stuff.
0: It's incredible.
1: No, no, no. It's amazing.
0: No, I wouldn't have thought it's incredible, but this is
1: the best stuff you will have ever heard.
0: I think this is the best cut of Will and Woody that you're going to hear.
1: Nah, it's better than that. Raise the bar. So I would say power nap now. Pull over, power nap.
0: Why nap?
1: Just a quick power nap because you want to be up and about for when our best bits start.
0: They're starting now.
1: Well, you got a song. You got a 3-minute power nap and then game on, baby.
0: All right. Well, yeah.
1: Will and Woody. Wave 96.5.

0: Now, the sound of nothing. Now that we've given our tech team a heart attack, let's play some new music instead. New music. Martin Garrix and Ed Sheeran. Repeat it.
1: Stay

0: Nothing good happens after midnight, except these two.
1: It's Will and Woody keeping you up.
2: Now, Woods, I've been told to get into this quickly because the audio is the fun part. No one likes us talking. Now, Annalise, you brought in an idea here.
3: Yes.
4: Is it a TikTok trend?
3: Yes, it is a TikTok trend.
4: So Will and I are not across this because we're both not on the TikToks.
3: Yeah.
4: But what is the TikTok trend, AB?
3: So there's this trend that's been going around for a while where you get a song that you don't know and you sing the karaoke. So that way you get the melody, but you don't get how the lyrics are.
2: No, you don't get the melody. You don't get the melody. What you get is the harmony and the backing track.
3: Sorry.
2: And the melody is actually.
3: Excuse me.
2: Well, that's the whole bit.
3: Okay, you get the instrumental, which is the.
2: You get the backing track. You get the harmony.
3: You get the backing track.
2: Yeah, you get the harmony and you get the rhythm. Yeah. The melody is the vocal line that gets sung over the top of those two.
3: Yes.
2: Well, come on, mate. If you're going to bring a music bit, let's
3: there
2: get the terminology down.
4: So people who don't get music, effectively the trend is that you do a karaoke of a song, but you don't know and see how
3: bad
2: you don't know how it goes. You don't know how it goes, so you're just guessing what the melody is while you're singing.
4: So what we did before the show is we got the karaoke of Juno by Sabrina Carpenter.
3: Queen.
2: One knows that you're clicking there. It could be misconstrued for something else. So.
4: Big clicks for Sabrina. We love Sabrina. Yeah. But Will, you and I were not across the song Juno.
2: I didn't know Juno. I thought I knew most of the Chippies' work.
4: Yeah, as did I.
2: I didn't know Juno.
4: As did I, mate.
2: I like her other gear, though.
4: Now, I'm going to be honest.
2: I like her other gear.
4: Yeah, go on.
2: Man Eater.
3: Nice. Close.
4: Good job.
3: Child.
4: Jeez, you had to work hard for one song. That's Nelly Furtado, Man Eater. Also a banging tune.
2: It's a good one.
4: Anyway, so I saw
2: Frappuccino.
4: Espresso. Espresso. Now, I think you were deliberately joking, but you never really know with you. Now, I went first. Looking at the karaoke, I can't see how this song could possibly be sung any other way.
3: Okay.
4: Like, because my lines were linking up so incredibly well, I was like, it isn't physically possible to sing this song another way.
2: Is that right? You reckon you've redubbed it?
4: Well, no, not redubbed it, but just like it's impossible to do it any other way.
2: Oh, you've nailed it.
4: Well, it's just like if I'm saying the words at the right time, that is the way that it's, and I'm doing it to the music.
2: Love that.
4: I don't know how there could be a variation.
2: Okay, so this is Sabrina Carpenter's Juno. This is the karaoke version with Woody singing how he thinks the song goes.

0: God bless your dad's genetics.
1: Perfect.
0: You make me want to make you fall in love.
1: Perfect.
0: Oh, late at night, I'm thinking about you.
1: Perfect.
0: Want to try out my fuzzy pink handcuffs? Ooh, I hear you knocking, baby. Come on.
2: Hit it, Woods.
1: It's perfect.
2: Nice.
0: I know you want my touch for life.
1: Yeah. Wait for it, man. This is the chorus.
0: You love me right then. Who knows? I might let you make me Juno.
1: Perfect chorus.
0: You know what? Just might let you knock me down tonight.
2: Beautiful.
0: One of now me is cute. But two, though, give it to me, baby. You make me want to make you fall in love. Oh.
1: See what I mean? It's just like a perfect song.
2: Gorgeous. No notes.
1: Hey, thank you.
2: No notes.
1: Well, I don't care about your notes because you don't know the song. But there's perfect. No other way for that song to be sung.
2: Even if I did know the song, I don't think I'd have any notes. That was awesome. Now, before we hear my karaoke version of this.
1: You're embarrassed. You're embarrassed.
2: No, well, I masked it up a bit.
1: You masked
2: it. No doubt about that. Yeah, man, you know that.
1: What does mask mean?
2: I imposed masculinity.
1: Oh, right, okay, yeah.
2: If I must.
1: Yeah, sure.
2: I don't know why it's so funny, Annalise. Now, Annalise, before we get to the John Bon Jovi version of Juno, do you want to play us...
3: I think we should play
2: what the actual song sounds like?
3: Yeah, I think so.

0: I'm nailing it.
1: Yeah.
0: Thank you. Yeah, I'm singing that. I'm singing it exactly the time.
1: Hang on, let me hear the chorus.
0: It's perfect. You could put the two of us on top of each other. There wouldn't be a difference. Like, what do they call that?
1: Don't make that happen. Because Mark the Man Daniel can make that happen right now.
0: Overlap them, and you'll be like, who's singing there? What are your Sabrina?
1: Well, can we do that, Mark, please? Is that all right? Yeah, Mark's going to do that. We're going to go to a song.
0: Okay, perfect.
1: We'll hear my version.
0: Okay.
1: And then, Mark, can you overlap both of them, please?
0: I feel like I've clocked the game.
1: You've got 3 minutes.
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2: The best kick-ons you've ever been to. Will and Woody keeping you up.
1: We've got Annalise in here, as we so often do. We're blessed with her presence in the studio.
8: Bless.
1: Annalise spends a lot of time on TikTok, as your generation does.
8: Yeah.
1: And you found something which you thought you'd throw at us, which I think we've already kind of thwarted, undermined it, if you will. Basically, you get the karaoke version of a song, you give it to someone who doesn't know the tune, they try and sing the tune to the karaoke version. We've heard Woody's, it was a dog's breakfast. The song is...
0: How dare you? You said before the song, no notes.
1: The song is Juno, by the way, by Sabrina Carpenter, if you guys are across it.
0: Yeah.
1: Is this my version of things? Oh, this is the OG. This is the OG.
0: Again, for people who heard us before the song, I was bang on. There is no difference between mine and Sabrina Carpenter's.
1: We're going to hear your track overlaid with this in a second.
0: Yes, great.
1: Someone's written in the screen, Annalise is our producer. No shit.
8: Helpful to remind the country of that.
1: I thought you were letting me know.
8: I know, I think you know.
1: I'm across it. So let's
0: hear yours.
1: Let's hear my version.
0: Because you're very arrogant over there in your ivory tower.
1: No, I'm not arrogant. This is a twist.
0: This is you.
1: It's a mask twist.
0: That's not what we were trying to do. This is you trying to do Juno by Sabrina Carpenter.
1: Don't have to tell your hot ass a thing. Get it.
0: Oh, Will.
1: Boom, boom, boom. Whole package, babe, I like the way you fit. God bless your dad's genetics.
0: Oh, no.
1: Mm-hmm. Oh, yeah. Feel that.
5: You
1: mask.
5: Make me want to fall in love.
1: Feel that mask.
5: Oh, late at night, I'm thinking about you all. Want to try my fuzzy pink handcuffs? Oh, here I reckon. Baby, come on up. I know you want my touch for life.
0: Oh, that was nice.
5: If you love me right, then who knows? I might let you make me do, no. You know I just might.
6: Lock it down.
0: How are you doing the dub-dubs at the same time as you're singing?
5: Down tonight.
0: Oh, you were just doing them live.
1: Doing it live.
0: Sorry.
1: Oh, you are an idiot. You're a special
0: class
1: idiot.
0: I was like, that's extraordinary. Yeah. How are you doing the dub-dubs while you're
1: live.
0: Singing?
1: I was backing myself live.
0: And
1: backing
0: that's
1: myself
0: cheating.
1: Live. Talented. And that's just, talent.
0: That's cheating.
1: Talent. There's your melody. There's your harmony. He does them all, guys. Now
0: let's put our songs. Let's put our songs over the real song because nowhere. I don't know why you felt the need to make it all masculine.
1: My take, these days when people do remakes and stuff or a cover, if you do a cover of something, my take is always do it differently. Like if you didn't do a cover, put a twist on it.
0: That wasn't the job though.
1: Don't just try and do it. Don't just try and mimic the original. Boring.
0: That's what we're trying to do.
1: They're a dime a dozen, those guys. Go busk on the street, mate.
0: That's
1: go
0: the
1: busk
0: mission.
1: On the street. You're wasting my studio space. I got in here and I was like, what if John Bon Jovi sung Sabrina Carpenter? And that's what you heard then. I think everyone's privileged and better off for it. Now,
0: you're a genius.
1: Should we hear? Thank you. I appreciate
0: like to
1: that.
0: Hear
1: I'd
0: mine.
1: Like to mention the fact that I live backed my own cover, my own vocals.
0: I want to hear mine over the real Sabrina Carpenter. At the end of the day, that's what we were tasked with doing, and it will sound exactly the same.

0: genetics.
1: Okay, I've heard enough. That's how I reckon Mark stitched me up there. He's,
2: no,
1: he's changed the timing.
2: Really? You reckon he's told you? No, no, Mark said he's not. That's
1: Glenn. Come on, Mark.
2: No, the beats matched up. Listen.

0: Oh, dear. Oh, dear. We've got Trish here.
1: Trish.
0: Trish, what are you calling about, Trish?
2: Will and Woody, I almost had an accident. Someone was singing. I don't know whether it was Will.
0: Mm-hmm.
2: I almost had an accident. It was thundering here, and I almost had an accident listening to your voice. It was really bad. I'm sorry.
0: Brutal, Trish.
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4: Oh, fam.

0: Like those mates that just want to keep going. It's Will and Woody keeping you up.
1: Ariane Titmus is in the studio, which is just awesome. And we've got a lot of making up to do to you because I'm amazed that you've come into the studio with us given our first interaction. So for everyone that missed it, we tried to eat the mini mart here at work, 80,000 calories, dumb. Just dumb. Tried to do it in one sitting, Woods.
2: And we barely got to 10,000 calories.
1: Barely got there.
2: Yeah.
1: Started vomiting a lot. Mm-hmm. I'm sure a lot of you guys heard that and then probably saw it online. But Ariane Titmus, the producers, organised like various different pump-ups for us. Did you know what you were kind of like calling in for?
3: Well, I got the email and I was like, is this legit? And I started reading the list of the foods and I had like all the kilojoules and the calories. And I was like, I was like, I'll get on. I'll get on and do a bit of a pump up. You know, anything to G someone
1: That's
3: up.
1: Really nice of you.
2: That is lovely.
1: We were nowhere. Have a listen to this.
4: It is Ariane Titmus here and I am cheering you on for your Olympic gold moment.
5: Yes. Wow. Huge! As, how are you?
4: Good. So you're 10,000 calories in, 1 8, one lap of the 400.
5: Yeah.
4: That's the easy part.
5: Yeah. Oh, don't say that. Don't say that.
6: I'm a bit delirious. Is this actually Ariane Titmus?
4: It is.
5: It's not an illusion. It's not an illusion.
6: We've got more with her up next.
2: You were doing a lot of interviews. Is that the worst one you've ever done?
3: Probably the only interview that I've ever driven as the
1: interviewer. As the interviewer.
3: Yeah.
1: Wow. We had that moment because we actually hung up and I still didn't believe it was you. And then one of the producers was like, no, it was. And I was like, well, thanks, guys. She's
2: gone.
1: You are.
2: You're back.
1: She's
2: you're
1: back.
3: Yeah.
1: That's great. Well, thanks so much for coming back. We're going to talk to you about this new show that you're doing. So Shark airs this Sunday, 7 o'clock, Channel 9 now.
2: Obviously this week, I think it was Tuesday or Monday this week, was the Enhanced Games, Ariane. What are your thoughts on all of the Enhanced Games stuff?
3: Frankly, it makes my blood boil.
1: Really?
2: Okay.
3: I really despise what they're doing here. I think it undermines everything that sport is. The values we teach our kids about sport, the community that sports provides, determination, chasing your dreams, hard work. But most of all, like, our bodies aren't a science experiment.
1: Yeah.
3: I just think what they're showcasing is not going to last. I think the values of sport will prevail. I think the saddest thing is that athletes that might be enticed by the financial offering, I think they offered overnight $10 million for someone to try and break Usain Bolt's 100-meter track record.
1: Really?
3: And when you compare that to what you get paid as an Olympic athlete, you know, we don't get paid anything. I think there are a lot of people that are going to consider that incentive. But for myself, they could offer me unlimited money and I would never, ever be involved in that. I think the offering of sport to the globe, giving every country across Earth opportunities to compete, that's what the Olympic movement is. That's what sport is. It's backed by a lot of wealthy people, but you know, I don't think any broadcaster in their right mind is going to broadcast it or give it the airspace that it needs. So I do hope that it dies off.
2: Well said.
1: Well, it kind of, particularly with the swimming, what I found was almost like comical by the end of it. We had James Magnuson on the show before he famously said he was juiced to the gills and all this sort of stuff. I'm not sure if you're friends with James or in contact with
3: James.
1: Him.
3: I know James.
1: You probably would know him over the stretch. I mean, he effectively sank because he was so dialed up. And then the other part of it, I mean, have you spoken to James since the games?
3: No, I haven't. I haven't spoken to him. And look, props to him for saying someone was to offer me $1 million.
1: He did, yeah.
3: You know, go and get juiced up and try and break the world record. I'll do it. And he stuck to it. He didn't chicken out.
1: Yeah.
3: But frankly, I think the offering that they showed, the quality of performance was pretty average.
5: Oh, they flopped big time.
3: Like in the women's 100 freestyle, which I think the winner

0: 57 seconds for 100 freestyle. It's just the actual quality of sport still.
1: Do you think that James has tarnished his his legacy, if we call it that?
0: I think it depends what perspective you have. In my eyes, potentially. But, you know, he's going to come away with a lot of money. You know, they say they've been monitored by doctors, but we don't know what this is going to do to their bodies. And that's why I would never put myself in that situation.
1: What was kind of comical about it was, even if the record was broken, I think there was one record that was broken, like a 50 fray or something. Well, first of all, it looked like they were in a kid pool because it was like a four lane 25 metre number. Yeah. So it's a short course anyway. But then on top of that, the suits they were wearing are also banned. So you're kind of like taking whatever drugs they want to enhance their physical capacity. Mm-hmm. But then also they're wearing suits that are banned for the other swimmers as well.
0: Yeah,
1: so like,
0: I mean,
1: they may as well just be wearing flippers.
0: I was going to say that. They may as well put fins on. Yeah. Fins and paddles, seriously. Yeah.
1: And then what does it matter?
0: It's
1: apples and oranges at this point.
0: They were carrying on like they had, you know, changed the globe. But, you know, they've got every single enhancement under the sun. I mean, I'm very great mates with Cam McAvoy. And I just cannot wait to see him go out there. And
1: he's the current world record holder.
0: Current world record holder for the 50 freestyle. Yeah. Have a normal legal suit on. And 100% I know that he's going to break this record again.
1: Yeah. You're kind of either saying to people, if you've got enough money and you're willing to inject yourself with things, you might be successful. Or you're saying to people, hey, if you work hard and like actually apply yourself to something, you might be successful. I mean, I know which one I probably want to teach my daughter.
0: I know exactly. What are we teaching our kids?
1: Yeah, get a juiced up
2: drug up
1: pills.
2: Kids. Let's get on peptides, kids. No, we're obviously joking.
1: Hey, we've got more with Ariane Titmus right up next on Will and Woody.
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1: World champion, world record holder, Ariane Titmus in the studio with us right now. Now, Ariane, we've spoken a lot about swimming, the enhanced games, but we want to talk to you about something which is much bigger in your world right now.
2: The new reality show. I mean, bloody hell, I never thought reality TV would go so far as to put a whole bunch of famous Australians in the water with sharks. How did you feel about sharks before this TV show came about?
0: petrified.
2: Oh, sorry, what?

0: Why would you do a show called Shark?
1: So I remember when this opportunity came to me, my manager just sent me a text with with the trailer for the show. Like, they did a UK version last year and he sent me the trailer and he said, would you like to do this? And I didn't even watch it. And I laughed and said, there is no way I would ever do this show. He said, no, come on, just watch it, just have a think. And he knows how I feel about sharks.
0: Yeah.
1: I was still no for 2 months. Oh, and then it wasn't until Max said to me, you know what's going to happen? This show's going to air and you're going to regret not taking the chance to actually face your fear. Because my shark phobia, I would say it's a phobia. I don't go in the ocean.
2: Oh, it's that bad?
1: Petrified. Really? Absolutely petrified.
2: Yeah. Right. So a phobia. Wow.
1: I had never seen one in real life, but it was all based off of like theory. Like whenever there's a shark attack, you know, the negative connotation attached to sharks built over time. And it's like my fear kept being reinforced as I got older.
2: Yeah, yeah, yeah.
1: So I was like, well, the only thing it's going to debunk it is actually facing them.
2: Yeah, yeah, yeah.
1: And that's why I said yes. But it was honestly the most terrifying thing I've ever done in my life.
0: Wow. Was there a part of you though that was like, if I'm in the water with Scotty Cam, that's fine because I'm going to get a lot quicker to shore than Scotty.
1: Well,
2: yeah, that's a great point. You're the best swimmer of the lot, surely.
0: It's just like, see you, Scotty. No.
2: Maybe the condition of you doing it was that you were the fastest swimmer in the ocean when you were doing it.
1: Well, this is, we had this kind of rolling joke when we're over there. If they're going to eat any of us, at least I'll get away the quickest.
2: That
1: was a coping mechanism over there. Yeah. But I'd say it was a bit of a trauma bonding experience.
2: Yeah,
1: Tammy, like, she wasn't afraid at all. She was excited.
2: Tammy Hambro.
1: Tammy Hambro.
2: Yeah,
1: and
2: yeah.
1: Sammy Thaday, he wasn't scared either, but Scotty Cam, Matt Nable and I, we were pretty scared. Scotty really didn't like sharks. You have to see how we go.
2: Oh, that's cool. Nice.
0: Right. All right.
2: Before you go, I just wanted to share with you quickly that, so Woody and I used to live in Perth. And we actually swam the Rottnest swim as part of a 4-person team.
1: Yeah.
2: Woody was the second swimmer in the water. And if you'd know, you nearly got attacked by a shark as well there, Woods, early on.
0: I did. Shocking moment. So, you know the Rottnest swim?
1: Yeah,
0: so
1: yeah.
0: It's like, and obviously,
1: I would never do it.
0: WA, sharks everywhere, right?
1: Yeah.
0: So I was swimming along and there was a shark underneath me as I was swimming. And I was like, this is awful. But you hear about that people do see sharks underneath, but they won't come and get you because it's too busy and the boat's too loud.
1: Yeah.
0: This shark was just swimming, going side to side underneath me. And I was like, okay, I'm about to get attacked. So there's nothing I can do. The boat's too far away. So I was just watching this shark swim underneath and I was like, okay, it's weird. It's not making any moves or anything. I'm going to try and go quickly towards the boat. So I fang it and I try to head towards the boat and the shark's still underneath me. And then I look up as I'm swimming towards the boat and I realize that the shark I was looking at was actually just the shadow of a balloon that was shaped like a fish.
1: Oh my God.
2: Hanging from the kayak that was just in front of him.
0: That's it. I didn't get back in the water after that.
1: Well, I'll tell you the tips I learned from the show is if you do see a shark under you, no fast movements, no splashing, just carefully move.
0: I did the opposite. Yeah. I did the exact opposite.
1: Thank God it wasn't a real shark.
2: Yeah, right? Wow. I'm looking forward to watching this. So it airs this Sunday, 7
1: this
2: o'clock,
1: Sunday.
2: Channel 9, 9 Now, you, Scotty Cam, Tammy Hambro, Lynn McGranger, Matt Nable, and Sam Thaday. Great. Good luck.
1: Thank you.
2: Yeah.
1: It'll be fun. I think you guys are really going to love it. It's not just about sharks. I think the chemistry. Chemistry of the cast was great.
2: Yeah.
1: Lynn is one of the funniest people I've ever met. Some of her one-liners are just hilarious.
2: Yeah.
1: I think it's going to be good.
0: And you live and you've got all your limbs, which is also great.
2: Oh, yeah. Spoiler. That's a bit of a spoiler, isn't it?
0: It is a bit.
2: I wouldn't mind seeing a bit of celebrity blood.
0: Yeah.
2: I think we all wouldn't have minded that.
1: Well, you might have to wait and see.
0: Maybe that's why Scotty Cam's not doing press.
2: Maybe.
0: He died.
2: Yeah. I don't know why we're laughing at that. it's a strange thing.
1: Scotty's alive.
2: He's alive and well.
0: Call us if you can, Scotty. Let us know you're alive.
2: Thanks, Ariane. Great to have you here.
1: Thanks, guys.
2: It's Will and Woody. Hope you're having a great drive home.
3: Wave 96.

0: great sleep when you have these two. It's Will and Woody keeping you up.
1: So Sophie Monk is here in the studio with me.
2: Mm-hmm. And right now, you've been
3: struck by Sophie's criminal advice.
1: Nailed it.
2: I know. That was live, guys. I didn't pre-record that. There was no auto-tune, nothing. I'm sorry, I shouldn't be helping with criminal things, but, and these poor designer bags, they're so, you know, they struggle, I think, I don't know.
1: Louis Vuitton's out there.
2: Oh, my goodness, the Chanel's, you know.
1: Yeah, they're struggling.
2: Anyway, if you were looking for copies and you were a criminal, the way to do it is to take a photo, right?
1: Yeah. I think, can I just say, I don't think... I know I'm not 100% sure,
2: what?
1: But I don't think it's illegal to buy
2: a
1: copied or fake bag. I think it's illegal to sell it.
2: Oh, so, tell me if this is illegal. My friend went to Dubai and got in a car and was like blacked out. She was so scared. She was like, what am I in here?
1: Yeah, right,
2: I'm with a friend. We were meant to see handbags.
1: Yeah.
2: Went like a 40-minute drive to a house that's blacked out windows. I was like, oh, my God, I'm going to get... Something's going to happen to me.
1: Yeah.
2: I get in there. I mean, that person, she went in there.
1: Yeah.
2: She saw the most beautiful handbags she's ever seen in her life. And they said they were off, like, oh, no, they were copies, I think, off a truck.
1: But really good.
2: Really good.
1: So is that illegal?
2: She knows. She told me stuff and she knows.
1: Right,
2: okay. A good copy. Anyway, the way to do it, take a photo set, put it through Google, and if it comes off a copy... It's obviously a copy. Take a few, and then if it comes up actual Chanel, you got a winner.
1: Oh, whoa.
2: You know what I mean?
1: Whoa. So you think there are fakes.
2: Yeah.
1: Your friend.
2: Yeah.
1: Thinks
2: she's
1: there are
2: so
1: fakes.
2: Smart. Yeah. She's got a good bod. No, she doesn't actually. She's got a bit of muffin top. Just joking. So you take a photo of the bag, the copy bag. You put it in Google, put it in the images. There's a little camera there. Just put it in. And if it comes up a copy, it's a copy. If it comes up Chanel, you got a good copy.
1: But so just so I'm getting this clear, because my wife's birthday is this year and I'm giving my friend advice.
2: Yeah.
1: His wife's birthday is coming up.
2: Your friend also sounds up.
1: Oh, yeah.
2: Yeah.
1: Great bold.
2: Okay.
1: Anyway, so you're saying that some fakes are so good that even Google thinks it's real.
2: Well, that's the one you buy.
1: Holy moly. So you've been hit by,
3: you've been struck by. Sophia's criminal advice.
2: so that's how you do it.
1: Okay, amazing. So the other thing that I've heard you can do.
2: With shoes, everything, yes.
1: Do you ever get a lighter and try to light it?
2: No.
1: Oh.
2: That would be weird. I wouldn't even do that to a proper designer.
1: No, but apparently it's real leather if you light it.
2: Oh, I think
1: it doesn't
2: you can smell
1: on.
2: It. You don't know what real leather is?
1: Nah, not really.
2: You need some new eyes.
1: Oh, eyes?
2: Yeah.
1: Yeah, that's fair.
2: Or some new hands then if you're feeling it. But yeah, I can tell leather. You can smell it. But
1: You can smell it. That's fine. Okay. So then these really good fakes.
2: Mm.
1: How much money are you saving?
2: Tons. Are you joking? They're like a good Chanel's like 15,000 or something.
1: Okay, so what's a good fake though? Because obviously you can get really bad
2: fake
1: fakes from like a market which is like $2 or whatever.
2: Like $80, $100 overseas.
1: Holy moly.
2: But I'd pay, I don't know, about like some of them are so good.
1: How many fake bags does this friend of yours...
2: She's actually exaggerating a bit. She's had a few but not many. She gets some real ones gifted. She was lucky like that.
1: What's the most expensive... handbag that your friend
2: I hate talking about money, but it's a Chanel. I'd say all Chanels and Louis Vuittons are nice. But they're like an investment, you know?
1: Yeah?
2: Yeah.
1: Will you ever sell them? Will you ever resell them?
2: Well, yeah, one day if I need to. And then I'll just put it on Google and find another one, if you know what I mean.
1: Yeah, I know what you mean.
2: And then I'll sell that one. No, that's illegal.
1: Yeah, don't sell them.
2: Yeah.
1: Don't sell them. Very good. I think we managed to balk all... legal issues there.
2: Yeah, great.
1: Well done.
2: Allegedly.
1: Well done. Your friend, though.
2: If you say allegedly, it's all fun.
1: Very dodgy, your
2: friend.
1: That's
2: what a lawyer told me.
1: Very dodgy. Up next, Soph, this is really exciting.
2: Oh, my gosh.
1: We are having a live wedding.
2: Isn't it incredible?
1: In here. If you're not across this, Claire's marrying Jack. They've only heard each other's voices.
2: They haven't seen each other. It's like maths, married at first sight, right here.
1: Can we give the money your fake Chanel bags?
2: If you give me $80, conversation. Linda Lee Crammy.
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0: the Woody. You're either up early, up late, or maybe you're still out.
1: Bloody oath. Maybe you're heading to kick-ons right now. You're in the cab, you're in a car share, or maybe you've got a Dezo driver heading towards kick-ons, and you're probably thinking to yourself, ooh, it's a cute boy that I'm interested in, but I just don't know how to talk to that cute boy. Well, listen to us right now because we're going to have some sparkling banter and conversation and just bring it up with those cute boys like you thought of it yourself.
0: Yep.
1: That's our gift to you.
0: Yep. I don't want to be involved in that.
1: Okay. That's just advice from Uncle Woody here.
2: Oh, don't go yourself. Really, really, really, really sick.
0: All right.
3: Where's 96.5?

0: or up early. It's Will and Woody keeping you up.
1: Yes, yes. Spicy meatball.
2: Hot takes.
3: Who's Will going to offend this week?
2: No, it's not about that. As we've all got a hot take. I'm not just sitting here.
3: I'm trying.
2: Putting myself in the cancel gun. You and Annalise are both bringing some takes, some hotties.
3: I sat down hard during that amazing song that we just heard. I was
2: weak.
3: Really
2: You're
3: hard.
2: Weak. You're weak.
3: Here's one.
2: Yeah.
3: Europe's overrated.
2: Oh, spicy. That's hot. That's
3: I'm
2: hot.
3: Trying. Yes. I just think a lot of people talk about
2: gets.
3: Like, oh, Europe, go
2: it's
3: to Europe, go to Europe. I think it's a bit overrated.
2: Yeah, that's good, man.
3: I don't think it's like a... There's better destinations.
2: Oh, gee whiz, calm
3: yeah,
2: down.
3: Yeah, no, I know, mate. I know, I'm not going to. But
2: calm
3: this
2: down.
3: Is hot takes. This is hot takes, Will.
2: No,
3: I'm not
2: going
3: to calm
2: go
3: down. I'm not going to calm
2: 13,
3: down.
2: 131065, by the way, if you've got a hot take. We'd love to hear from you.
3: What have you got?
2: Heated rivalry.
3: Yeah.
2: The TV show that everyone loves.
3: Yes, about the ice hockey players.
2: Yeah.
3: We're actually going to be talking about it in about 10 minutes.
2: Can't wait.
3: Yeah.
2: Is gay eroticism for straight people?
3: Gay eroticism for straight people. Okay.
4: What's wrong with that? What do you mean by that?
2: Nothing wrong with that. Nothing wrong with that. Just saying it is.
4: Ice cold take, in my opinion.
2: Yeah, so it sounds like someone who's very straight. Very straight.
4: Called out.
2: Feel a bit naughty, do you, watching the gays? Like pushing the pedicle. Come on, it could be on the spectrum.
4: I don't think it was sexy enough.
2: No, there you go.
3: Can we ask the gay man in the team as to what his thoughts
2: on that? To be fair, this is actually Tommy's hot take.
3: This is your hot take. There you go.
5: Yeah, Token Gay here. It definitely was written by straight people for straight people.
3: What would have happened... what would have happened in heated rivalry...
5: I will tell you in the ad break.
3: Amazing. Yeah. Amazing.
2: Yeah. Yeah.
3: Right.
2: Didn't use the pucks, did they?
3: Oh,
2: Annalise.
3: Oh, I know. Here we go. Annalise. Hot take.
2: I need a hot take from you.
6: I know. And it
2: this
6: was
2: week.
6: Really
2: Come
6: hard.
2: On.
3: Here we go.
6: Okay. The Beatles are overrated.
3: Oh, whoa. That's a really hot take.
2: Wow, hang on a second.
6: Yeah. I've got a few bangers, but
2: is this because you thought Somewhere Over the Rainbow was their song?
6: No, I just can't remember. Like,
2: are you
6: they're
2: sure?
6: not. They haven't like you know, real like really, like landed in my brain. Like, do you know? You know what I mean? Like, I know their songs, but I don't know their names of the songs, and I don't really know why we're doing four different movies for each single Beatle.
3: That's amazing.
6: I just got some snaps, guys.
2: Is that right?
3: Think the Beatles are overrated?
2: No, I never said that. What I do agree with though, and I think this is a very good take from Annalise, is. I don't think we need four different movies for four different people. Ringo retired and runs cruise ships in South America. No one's going to the Ringo movie.
3: No.
2: I'll go to the John. I'll go definitely go to the George, and I might go to the Paul, even though I think he's pretty full of himself. Maybe the Ringo film's going to be the best of the lot.
3: They'll definitely start with the Ringo movie.
2: They'll start with the biggest one.
6: They're all being released on the same day.
2: Wow, sorry, that's a lot.
3: Yeah. The numbers will hurt Ringo there.
2: All right, Annalise, this is a good question for you. Let me ask you then.
6: Sure.
2: If there was to be a movie... franchise release, which was as saturated as this in terms of like every character got their own film.
6: Yes.
2: Be it band or be it show, what would that be for you?
6: I would love for there to be a spin-off of every single character from The Hunger Games.
2: Oh my God.
6: Every single one. I'd eat it up.
3: You're getting one?
6: We're getting Haymitch's Games, and I want Phoenix Games, and I want Joanna's Games.
2: I can't. Hey, you're shot.
3: Joanna.
2: Who's Joanna?
3: Joanna.
2: I don't know, mate.
0: It's Will and Woody.
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0: Nothing good happens after midnight, except these two. It's Will and Woody, keeping you up.
3: Wilbur, I don't know how popular ice hockey is in Australia. Personally, I've never partaken in ice hockey, but 131065 is our number. Just call us if you play ice hockey.
2: In Australia?
3: Yes.
2: Oh, yeah, won't be many of them.
3: I mean, even if you...
2: I think ice hockey rinks are kind of reserved for, I don't know, blood noses and cold hot dogs.
3: Mm-hmm.
2: That's kind of how I imagine them. You know, they're kind of like wet rubber. You know, it's like 40 degrees outside and it feels really strange that you're on ice on the inside.
3: Fully get all of that. Fully get all of that.
2: Do you know what? Like, I feel like ice rinks in Australia are really strange places.
3: I know. It's not the climate for it. That's for sure. It's not the climate for it.
2: Awful toilets.
3: But at the end of the day, you know, it's a popular sport.
2: Yeah, yeah.
3: And all of a sudden, ice hockey players are the sexiest people in the world. That's the music to Heated Rivalry. Now, I haven't seen either of these shows, so I can't go into it too much, but effectively, Heated Rivalry, two dudes playing a bit of hockey, fall in love. Hot and steamy.
2: Fall in love, I think, is probably, you know, not quite all the way.
3: Is it not? Annalise is here. Annalise, you've seen Heated Rivalry. Is it just sexy man on man, or is there a bit of love?
6: There's love. It develops.
2: Love.
6: It develops.
2: There's love. But, like, I mean, like, the centerpiece, as I understand it, is that they're grabbing at each other's sticks for a lot of it.
6: They are, but it all comes from a place of love. Like they.
2: Well, what sort of intimacy does it, Annalise, at the end of the day?
3: A lot in your 20s, mate. Now, another show that has also come out recently.
2: Shocking comment. Shocking comment.
3: I don't know where it came from.
2: No one enjoyed that.
3: I don't know where it came from.
2: No one enjoyed that.
3: The other show, which is popping off right now, is Off Campus, right?
2: Yes.
3: Now, That's straight, but also love sexy ice hockey players. I mean, personally, I think it's very strange that the two most popular sexy shows at the moment are both based on ice hockey players.
2: Yeah, I mean, I mean, like, it's, you know, it kind of makes sense, doesn't it?
3: Like, since the Mighty Ducks, why does it make sense?
2: Well, they're like, ice hockey, everyone's loving that, we'll make another one. That's kind of how it works these days, isn't it? That's why there's like 100 superhero movies.
3: You think the second one was inspired by that?
2: Surely.
3: They came out at pretty similar times,
2: though. Not across the timelines.
3: I think they came out in the same year.
2: Oh, well, then there goes that theory.
3: So I don't know. I think someone decided that ice hockey should be the subject of these shows. Yeah. But I'm more interested now in the fact that...
2: Do you think... I mean, they just throw a country... Nah, don't worry about it. Don't worry about it. No,
3: definitely
2: no.
3: Definitely don't. I feel like I want to dig for it now.
2: No, no. I don't want to offer it up. My ego is bruised after you suggest that I had listless passion with women in the past, which I'm offended by. Move it on.
3: I'm sorry for offending you.
2: Ask your question.
3: I'm interested, genuinely interested,
2: yeah.
3: If for ice hockey players, and that is why on 131065, I really want ice hockey players to call. And maybe you're right. Maybe ice hockey isn't that popular here. Maybe you're from overseas and you used to play ice hockey.
2: There's not going to be many ice hockey players here.
3: I've never seen an ice hockey game. I fully get that. So whether you play ice hockey or you used to play ice hockey maybe overseas,
2: yep.
3: I'm interested to ask you, are you getting a bit more attention now?
2: Oh, definitely. I can't wait. Well, Annalise is talking about going to watch the ice hockey.
3: Annalise?
6: I really want to go. Me and producer Joe are going to go.
2: I don't know.
3: I think that's
2: a bit sick for mine. Like, that's where I take my daughter to watch Disney on Ice and then I have to know that you two are going down there fawning over guys throwing a puck around.
4: Your choice to be a parent, mate.
2: Feels a bit strange. It's your choice to be...
4: That's pretty good to me.
3: are you being serious that, like, so now if someone said to you on, like, a dating app that they were an ice hockey player...
6: Yeah, I'd be down for that. I'd love to be. Yeah.
2: Hey, so just reading here,
3: yes.
2: That they are both books.
4: Oh, right.
2: So one was Off Campus was in 2015, Heat Arrival was in 2018. So I'd say your question's still very valid because obviously the books must have been bestsellers for two huge production companies to pick them up and make TV shows. So people were obviously buying the ice hockey sex. Well before they were TV shows.
3: And not since the Mighty Ducks has like ice hockey been so popular. I don't think that was as sexy, the Mighty Ducks.
2: Are the boys getting a stalagmite over the ice hockey as well, Tommy?
5: I mean, not in the way the girls are. Not my friends.
2: No, because I said before, it's
5: boring.
2: It's homoeroticism for straight people.
5: But definitely.
2: Yes, for desperate people.
5: Yeah.
2: All right, let's go to a song. We'll take your calls on the other side, 131065.
3: Do you play ice hockey? Have you played ice hockey?
2: Yes.
3: I just want to know, are you getting a little bit more attention now?
2: Yes.
3: Are you all of a sudden going out with your stick? As in like over your shoulder. Not that stick.
2: Tell your calls up next. Will and Woody.
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0: you've ever been to. Will and Woody keeping you up.
1: We are talking about sexy ice hockey players.
2: Oh, yeah, talk to me.
1: The two biggest shows in the world right now, Heated Rivalry and Off Campus. It's all about hot, sexy ice hockey players hooking up with each other.
2: Can I pose a theory here?
1: Hell yeah, you can.
2: I reckon that one of the reasons that ice hockey is kind of like hot, in inverted commas, is because after they've been on the ice, right, they've all got to go into the showers together and completely derobe from their sweaty, like, clothes and stuff.
1: That's in all sport.
2: No, it's not. It's not. The tennis players don't shower together.
1: They go to different change rooms.
2: They go to different change rooms.
1: What about basketball?
2: It's not as, like, steamy, is it? You know, like,
1: what about footy? Soccer.
2: Yeah, but then you get muddy. You know, you're on the ice. There's no mud.
1: That's a stretch.
2: It's just clean.
1: This is a stretch.
2: It's just clean, sweaty men.
1: Yeah. Cricket.
2: In the shower.
1: Cricket.
2: Ah, boring. You know.
1: Anyway.
2: No, I think you're right. I think after a time, I am just starting to realise that all sports go to the locker room.
1: Yes. It was a good theory though, mate. I liked it.
2: Well, the golfers don't. No,
1: they would shower.
2: They might. They probably
1: would. They would shower.
2: But Tiger Woods isn't showering nude next to Rory McIlroy. Do you know what I mean?
1: I think he does.
2: Well, he's not. No, he's not, because it's like a boys' club. It's proper. Whereas the ice hockey boys, they whip the gear off.
1: And they get in there.
2: And they're in the showers together at the same time.
1: Yeah. Okay.
2: Right? That's a thing,
1: well,
2: right?
1: Well, I've never been in an ice hockey shower.
2: I haven't seen any of these shows, but that's the thing, right? They're all nude in the showers together, aren't they? You were talking about you wanted to see more pain in the shower, Joe. You don't see enough of it in the show. That's right.
3: Well,
2: right?
3: That's just a fact. If anyone's seen it, you'd agree with me.
2: So there's not enough stick in hot sticks. Is that right?
1: That's what my wife said as well.
2: This is the big issue.
1: Yeah. My wife was furious because there was a little bit of...
2: What are you hoping for? What are you hoping for?
3: Go to Rachel.
2: Yeah, so can't even say it out loud.
1: And we've lost our ice hockey player though. So 131065. I really want to speak to someone who plays ice hockey.
2: Is it in the books? Do they talk about the sticks in the book?
1: You're asking me like I've read the books, mate. I don't know.
2: If someone has read, the quiz player we just spoke to before, she read the books. I'd like to speak to someone who read the books.
1: I would imagine that in Heated Rivalry, given that it's man-on-man action, that there would be penises flying around in the book. That's what I like. Because I think, analysts, am I right in saying, in Heated Rivalry, the nude penis is being used in the show, but they just don't show it.
3: Yes, I think in all books that are smart, there is a lot of descriptions that they can't put on TV because there's a lot more restrictions around that.
2: Yes, there you go. Plus, so right.
3: There'd be a depiction of what there is going on, yes.
1: Plus,
2: is all like...

0: the real deal in the literature. Yes. Because there's no restrictions on it.
1: Absolutely. And then you also don't have like Hudson Williams, who's the star of Heated Rivalry. He may have signed on and it's like, I'm not going to show full frontal pee.
0: No one shows full frontal pee. We're talking about these baguettes they put down their pants in these things these
1: Some
0: days.
1: People
0: it's
1: do.
0: Crazy. Well, it's
1: Michael Fassbender. Thank you very much. Let's go to Rachel.
0: In an indie flick.
2: Let's go to Rachel.
0: And it's a flick at that. You know, like it's a quick camera pan.
1: Ben Affleck showed glimpse of Doodle in Gone Girl.
0: I know what you're talking about. We've been over this. Watched it frame for frame with you. It's the spectre. It's just the spectre. It's a shadow in the shower.
1: I saw a glimpse.
0: It's a shadow in the shower.
1: Let's go to Rachel here. Now, Rachel, your friend's husband plays ice hockey.
3: Yes, he does.
1: Okay. Is your friend all of a sudden telling him to get the stick out and maybe put the uniform on?
3: He is saying that the seats are a lot more full at the moment with a lot more girls. And I also know for a fact that a bookstore that I go to, their book club has organised to go to see the boys play ice hockey down in Melbourne.
0: There you go. So they did the book and then they're going to go and watch some dudes play ice hockey.
3: Yeah, they did Heated Rivalry. And I was just laughing at your little comments about the peen description in the book because I too myself I'm an author, and I was like, yeah, we give a great detail in the book, and you never get that in the show.
0: Describe a great pain in the book, do you, Rachel?
3: Oh, yeah. It's definitely got to be 9 or more.
0: Oh, boy. No one saw that coming.
1: Rachel, at what point? So, in
0: nine
1: your books,
0: or more.
1: What books have you written, Rachel? Can you give me a name of one of your books?
3: One of my books is Be My Saving Grace, and I actually write MM romance, so right on the Heated Rivalry.
0: You write male-on-male romance?
3: I do.
0: So awesome. I'm fascinated. Like, as a heterosexual woman, like, what insight do you have into the male-on-male romance thing?
3: I have gay friends. I have gay family members. And when you think about it, the mechanics of it is pretty easy to understand. What you just have to get correct is the emotional
0: is true. The emotions are right. What you know, right?
1: So, Be My Saving Grace. Yeah. Can you give me? Sorry, I'm into this. Can you give me a quick synopsis? Be My Saving Grace. What's it about?
3: It's set in a psychiatric center, and it deals with a patient and an orderly both having very traumatic backgrounds. One has a homophobic father, and one is dealing with bipolar. Whoa. And they learn to heal individually before they decide to be together as a couple.
1: Bloody hell. And both of them 9 or more.
3: One of them is 9, yes.
1: Good for him. Good for him, Rachel.
0: We're talking centimetres, right? No, we're not.
1: We're talking inches.
0: That's a lot.
3: I know. You feel a little inadequate, man. 100%. There's a reason we read the books and we have fictional boyfriends.
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2: Like those mates that just want to keep going. It's Will and Woody keeping you up.
3: Woodrow.
4: Yes?
3: You and I have got two scratchies. One of them is worth $250,000. One of them is worth $500,000. Oh, yeah. We're going to scratch them now. Now, these are psychic endorsed scratchies for everyone that followed the swap meet. We got these from Dave. We swapped him for a 6-foot-long taxidermied snake for these psychic endorsed scratchies, a psychic at the farmer's market. Time to go and buy some scratchies.
4: So good as winners.
3: We've got them.
4: In my mind.
3: Technically, they're Lee's, who traded us for a painting. Anyway, it's a long story. We ended up in a diamond engagement ring.
4: I'm sure
3: you're across it.
4: All people need to know is that we're about to scratch scratchies that are 100% going to win.
3: Well, that's right. Now, the reason that you say that they're actually legit and the reason we're so cautious around this is last time we did this, a couple of days ago, the producers stitched us up and gave us a fake scratchy. It looked legit and we fell for it.
5: This is a prank. You're pranking me. Are you pranking me? You're pranking me. You're pranking me? Are you pranking me? Seems like you're pranking me.
3: What do you mean?
5: We won.
3: What?
5: We won.
3: What?
5: We won.
3: What?
5: I'm not kidding. We won $1 million.
3: No,
5: you're pranking me.
3: No.
5: You're pranking me. Are you pranking me? Are you pranking me? You're pranking me. We won $1 million.
3: No.
5: Look.
3: No. No. No. No. No. No. No. No.
5: $1 million.
6: What?
3: $1 million.
7: Just read the back.
5: Not time.
7: Read the back.
5: Okay. What do you mean? Please note, there is no actual prize.
4: Very good.
5: Cruel. I'd say cruel. I thought we were a team. That was not on. Big laugh at our expense. But who's laughing now, Wilbur? Because we are now scratching. Oh, no, I've scratched too hard.
3: We're scratching. You scratched too hard. Bloody hell, man. Bloody hell, man.
5: I've lost a letter.
3: Uh-oh, doesn't even know his own strength, this guy. He doesn't even know it. He's a machine.
4: Mine's really confusing.
3: So we're both scratching away here.
4: When did scratchies become an IQ test? I don't know what yours is like over there, but I've been given a whole lot of letters, and then I've got a full crossword, and then I'm supposed to use my letters to fill in words on a crossword. This is going to take me an hour.
3: Oh, that sucks.
4: Can we swap?
3: No. Please. Well, I'm done now, so hang on a second.
4: Let's go through yours.
3: So I've got to match the... God, I mean, there's really quite a lot of debris that emanates from a scratchy. Okay, so I've got to line up the number. Scratch each game panel, 1 to 9. Reveal the lucky number and your number. Okay.
4: Why? When did scratchies change from just like, you've won? Have you won? Talk to me.
3: Yeah.
4: Seriously?
3: Yeah.
4: What'd you get? I knew this psychic was right. It's strange that we can't get on Dave anymore. He's the one who told us.
3: I've won twice. I've won once. I've won twice.
4: Here we go. What have we got? When you say you've won once, is that equal in a monetary figure? How much?
3: $25.
4: You're kidding.
3: Lucky number's 55. I've got 55, so that's $25.
4: And huge.
3: And then I put it through the multiplier, Woods.
4: That's annoying. You go to the multiplier and you think, you know, multiply by, 100. You win a lot of money there.
5: I can only imagine.
3: So 20, multiply by one. That should be illegal. Okay, so.
4: So you've won $25.
3: Well, so far, and I've got another one here.
4: Yeah. And what does that mean?
3: Well, hang on a second. It's quite dense.
4: You think yours is dense? I've got to go through an entire crossword.
3: Well, get thinking, mate. Get going.
4: No, I'm not joking. This would take me all night.
3: Really?
4: I wanted to take this home.
3: Well, you can't take it home.
4: Well, no, I'm going to have to. There's no way I can trust you, mate.
3: No one trusts you. Not after last time when you said that when you won the million, you were thinking of running. We knew. We saw it on you. No, I won another one. I just can't find it. Anyway, so far $25. Play the celebration music. We'll take it. Play the music. Play.
4: Hey, so if I'm to hear this right,
3: it's
4: a bit
3: of a flop so far.
4: I don't think it is. That means we sold a 6-foot taxidermied snake for $25.
3: As far as I'm concerned, it's a loss.
4: Oh, now hang on. Now the producers are saying that's Lee's money.
7: That's Lee's money. And don't forget, the snake also cost us like $1,500 in transit.
3: I think we lose.
4: That's a big
3: deal. I didn't win twice. I only won once.
4: I think Lee would be supportive of us getting some more scratches with that $25.
3: No. Well, I think the other thing is, for everyone playing at home, I mean, I'd be finding out who that psychic at the market is, because she was bloody right.
4: She's bang on, isn't she?
3: There's 25 reasons right there why you should go and see her.
4: Mm-hmm. She didn't say how much she'd win. She didn't say how much, did she? She just said it will be a winner.
3: I was about to say we should reach out to Dave and find out where the, but apparently we can't get on to Dave. He's gone to ground. And 1-800-858-858, gambling helpline. Don't do this, guys. It's an awful thing. I've hated it. I've hated every second.
4: Hasn't been enjoyable at all.
3: Wouldn't recommend it. Hollow feeling now. Hollow feeling. I'll obviously give the $25 away straight away.
4: That's Lee's. We're giving that to Lee.
3: That's what I'm saying.
4: And mine's too confusing. I feel dumb. Yeah. I can't even understand it anymore.
3: And what are you really gambling with?
4: Did we have to say that bit too?
3: I didn't have to say anything.
4: Oh, right. That's done. So we're not going to try and buy more scratchies with the 25?
3: What? No.
4: Okay. All right. Wave

0: Night comes alive. It's Will and Woody keeping you up.
1: Will is on paternity leave, so Sophie Monk is here in the studio.
2: I am
1: with
2: very
1: me.
2: Present.
1: We have got a very, very special guest, Adam Hyde, a.k.a. Kelly Holiday. So you're on Ab's podcast recently. It's a lot. This came up, which is something that I wasn't really across this, to be honest, but I've like, it's come into my world a tiny bit through social media. But here's you talking about with Ab.
3: Twice in the last week and a half, I've been threatened with violence. One car came past and they were screaming homophobic slurs. And then another car came behind them and started doing the same thing.
2: A convoy of incels.
3: A convoy of incels were like, we're going to f*** you, bro.
2: They're saying they're going to kill you and bash you.
3: Yeah, yeah.
2: Because why, boys?
3: Because I love my girlfriend.
2: Yeah.
3: Yeah.
2: Oh, it's so full on.
3: I mean, it's happened since then as well.
1: Yeah.
3: You know? I think it speaks volumes of the people that are doing it, though. Like, if you're going to scream out your window,
1: yeah,
3: the F-bomb and things like that, it's like, whoa, dog.
2: It usually
3: means
2: they've
3: got another thing coming, you know. It's like, right? there's so much. When online hate turns to reality, it's a real sad thing to see, you know. I don't know when the rhetoric became, it became cool to hate on women. I never understood when that shift happened. Mm. I'm glad to say that I'd never got that in my algorithm too much. And I guess it is getting dished up to a lot of young men. It's really dangerous to young men. Mm. Mm. These young men are getting served these videos just through their algorithm. They're not even going to it. It's coming to them.
1: Yeah.
3: And then they engage with it. And then it becomes part of the zeitgeist. But young men are getting dished up these videos of...
2: And the problem is you just see that one thing.
3: Yeah.
2: Like if you go on one side, that's all you see.
3: Exactly. And it just keeps going and keeps going. But like I was always of the belief that, you know, this online stuff was, you know, it stays online because these people aren't outside. Right. And the funny part is even those people that are outside doing that, there's like six blokes in a car and they've got their phone out.
1: Yeah.
3: You know, it's like that's also, you're doing that for internet as well. So... Mm. It's all quite, it's all really sad, to be honest with you. You know, I just wish I could give them a hug, you know, because they're so filled with hate. It's like,
1: Is that what it is? Like, because it's like, for the longest time I've known you, mate, like you're just a down-to-earth great dude.
3: Yeah.
1: Right? You find love with someone, which is a beautiful thing. I mean, we had Abby in this studio and she was, you know, she was gushing over, you know, how much she loved you and all of that. And then it feels like at the start, maybe there was like a lot of people being happy about it.
3: Yeah.
1: But then I don't know if this is an Australian thing or whatever, but like it's almost like it became big and you know, you had some successes after as well, which is not linked at all to Abby, by the way. Like you've been working at music really, really hard.
3: I've been doing it for 20 years,
1: Right? And so for anyone to even make the call of like, oh, okay, so now he's in our world, like the music's going well, it's like, no, it's completely separate.
2: That being said as well.
1: But
2: I love that everyone's just interested in you guys. I think it's just jealousy.
1: Is that what it comes down to?
2: Absolutely. You can't be bothered. If you're not jealous of someone or not threatened, you just don't even bother at all. You're just like sad or whatever. It's the biggest compliment in the most painful way.
3: That's a good way to look at it. I do agree for sure. I think it is funny with what you're saying though, because with Abby, you know, she cops it every day. Like she lifts a finger in the Daily Mail, Writer, Telegraph.
1: Yeah.
3: You know, about it. Like it's insane. But and I'm sure you've experienced similar things.
2: Yeah, yeah, definitely.
3: It's misogyny. It's misogyny.
2: Oh, yeah.
3: A lot of it, like, she's a woman that says her mind, speaks her mind, and she doesn't back down.
1: No.
3: And people hate a woman that's going to do that.
1: Yeah, strong, they successful.
3: Want,
1: yeah, yeah.
3: They want a chick to just be quiet in the corner. Mm. And it's like, oh, no, they're in their place. That's good. That ain't how it should be. And I think with Abby, you know, a lot of the people that hate on her for that, then the hate is transferred to me as well.
1: Mm.
3: But then with me, it's also convoluted together with tall poppy syndrome.
1: Yeah, right.
3: And a lot of things. But at the end of the day, I'm like, find a bit of love in your heart because everyone's got it in them. And love's way cooler than hate. It's as simple as that. And I'm just like, dog, just go outside, touch some grass and you should be all right, I hope. Maybe.
1: I think that's a good message. Another good message is to go and get Kelly Holiday's new album, Capital Fiction.
2: Yeah.
1: A new single.
3: Boo.
1: More is out this Friday.
2: Is this More?
1: It's More.
2: I haven't heard.
1: Good job. Get that.
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9: Cloudy, high chance of showers, top of 21. Dave Clark with the 5 o'clock update. New bottles contradict Treasury's claims that Labor's housing tax reforms will only push rents up by about $2 a week. The Master Builders Association Real Estate Institute and Property Council have crunched the numbers and claimed that the reforms could see renters paying up to $477 a year more and lead to more than 8,500 fewer homes being built by the end of the decade. New South Wales government has again stopped short of ruling out support for a proposed East Coast nuclear submarine base at Port Kembla or Newcastle. Comes after Labor and the Coalition opposed a Greens motion calling for a formal rejection. Documents released as part of the debate outline potential risks and costs tied to the project. The Mayor of Kiam is still reeling from the region's big win this week.
10: Winning the New South Wales Top Tourist Town Award for the third year in a row is fantastic for Kiama. It's an incredible achievement and a very rare honour.
9: It's Councillor Cameron McDonald. The win also means automatic entry into the National Awards to be held later this year. Expect some nighttime delays on the M1 Princes Motorway next week with five nights of closures between Waterfall and Bulleye Tops. The stretch will be shut between 8pm and 4am for maintenance works from Sunday to Thursday with traffic diverted via the Princes Highway. Drivers are being urged to allow some extra travel time. Also today, a man has died in a unit fire in Sydney's east overnight, and there's bad news for our farmers with the Bureau's long-range winter forecast predicting below-average rainfall for most central, southern and eastern parts of the country.
8: 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Masterton's two new display homes are now open at Housing World Shoalhaven at Batagarang, Cambawara.
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9: New South Wales has created a slice of women's origin history in its 12-4 win over Queensland in Game 3 on the Gold Coast. The Blues retaining the shield and securing a maiden series whitewash. Former Helensburgh Tiger player Kezia Apps also capping off her milestone 20th game for New South Wales, telling Nine about her earliest origin memories.
11: We've got lots of memories on this field. We beat Queensland for the first time on this field back in 2016, and it's still one of my most memorable moments is being able to beat Queensland for the first time.
9: Manly coach Kieran Foran is playing the long game with his two origin stars. Tolu Kola failing his HIA after a high shot in Wednesday's game, while Hamoli Okalutulu is being rested for tonight's clash with Cronulla.
12: Pretty risky to throw them back out there 48 hours after, so after a big contest like that, it'd be good for them to freshen up.
9: And in the AFL, St Kilda has paid the price for a goalless opening half, going down by the Hawks by 52 points overnight. The loss further soured by an Achilles injury to Sam Flanders.
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2: Checking your run up to Sydney on the M1 Princess Motorway this morning, and traffic's getting from Cataract to Heathcote in 22 minutes. That's pretty good for this time of the morning. The roadwork zone at Mount Ousley. Traffic's making good time on the M1 Princess Motorway between Mount Ousley Road and Memorial Drive at this stage. And past the airport at Albion Park Rail, the Princess Highway is up to speed both ways. The IGA 3-day sale is on now. 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More specials in store at IGA. That's the latest traffic on Wave 96.5. 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
8: Partly cloudy, chance of showers, top of 21 today. Dave Clark with the 5:30 update. Federal government has launched a bombshell lawsuit against company 3M over Forever Chemicals. The Wall Street giant being sued for $2 billion in damages over the contamination of communities in Australia with toxic PFAS, including sites in West Dapto, Albion Park and Port Kembla. The Attorney General accusing the company of withholding information and making false statements about the long-term impacts of firefighting foam. More ISIS brides could face arrest as federal police investigate 8 counter-terrorism offences. 34-year-old woman faced court in Melbourne yesterday facing terror charges, including joining a terrorist organisation. She returned from Syria last September. The US and Iran have reportedly agreed to a 60-day memorandum of understanding that would extend the ceasefire as the sticking points of a peace deal beefed out. The president still to tick off on the deal. U.S. Treasury Secretary Scott Bessent says from Donald Trump's point of view, a lot of those points are non-negotiable.
9: He has several red lines. Iran has to turn over their highly enriched uranium. They cannot pursue a nuclear weapon. And the Strait of Hormuz has to free transit. Navigation of the seas has to be free and open as it was before.
8: Being crowned the state's go-to destination for visitors three times over is no small feat. Celebrations continue off the back of Kiama landing the title of top tourist town for the third year running. Mayor Cameron McDonald says there's more to come.
10: We now get elevated into the State Tourism Association's Hall of Fame because of our hat-trick of wins. We've also got automatic entry into the national awards, so hopefully we can add that trophy to our cabinet as well.
8: Also today, almost half of Aussies have changed the way they get around as a result of the rising fuel prices, and a New South Wales woman who changed one digit in her Powerball numbers has walked home with $60 million.
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8: New South Wales has clinched a 12-4 win over Queensland in Game 3 on the Gold Coast in the Women's State of Origin. The Blues sealing a series whitewash for the first time. Coach John Strange says the squad's hungry to succeed.
11: Training, it's scary for myself, so I sort of get out of the way because they end up going at each other. No one wants the ref as staff members because they get abused, but that's who they are. They want to win everything. You take that mindset out onto the field and then obviously you come up with an Origin series.
8: Former Helensburgh Tiger Kezia Apps also capping off her milestone 20th match for New South Wales. Sharks halfback Nephi Puru makes his NRL debut against Manly tonight. The 24-year-old replacing Nicho Hynes, with the star playmaker ruled out with calf injury. Coach Craig Fitzgibbon says he's earned his shot.
12: Nephi's been with us for 4 years now, I think. Been, you know, applying his trade and working really hard on his game and developing. He's been ready for some time. We feel like last year, I think we only had one game where we missed a half. At the time, Nephi just tore his pec muscle.
8: And the French Open heat has claimed another victim, with Jannik Sinner eliminated overnight in extraordinary scenes. The world number one was cruising to his win, serving for the match 5-1 up in the third, when the Paris heat started to get to him.
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8: Partly cloudy, chance of showers, top of 21 today, fine for the weekend with tops around 19. Right now, 17 in Kiama on Wave 96.5.
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0: 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Morning. It is Friday. This is Tino. A bit of cloud today, and guess what? Chance of a few showers. But that could very well be it for a while. The weekend not looking too bad. Mostly sunny and 21 tomorrow, Saturday. And then Sunday, looking okay. Mostly sunny and 19 degrees. We're back to the music here at Wave 96.5. Got a classic flashback from Cold Chisel to run by you, and brand new Amy Shark before 6 o'clock.
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2: 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First with the Illawarra's traffic.
3: Very wet conditions right across the Illawarra this morning. Slow it down as you're driving. Reports of some fog patches as well along parts of Picton Road. Looking okay. Bulleye Pass this morning. The ongoing works at Mount Ousley on the M1 Princes Motorway with reduced lanes and speeds at all times. 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

0: 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We play the Illawarra's best music. Morning, this is Dino waking up to some somewhat sad news. Australia has heard the last of the voice, John Farnham, confirming overnight that he will not perform in public again. This is the result of those surgeries that are a result of oral cancer that John Farnham has had over the past couple of years. But it does pave the way for a massive tribute to John Farnham, which will happen in Melbourne around September, with the likes of Hugh Jackman, Celine Dion, Keith Urban and Richard Marx all performing. Plus, later this year, we have John Farnham, the musical, which will launch in Sydney. We'll slip on some John Farnham for you soon. But look, Clarkie's on the way with the latest Illawarra news, sport and weather at Wave 96.5.
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0: See Dua Lipa, Dublin for Ed Sheeran, pop across to New York for Taylor Swift, the Nashville Action for Luke Combs, and then finishing LA to see The Weeknd.
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16: Partly cloudy, chance of showers, top of 21 today. Dave Clark with the 6 o'clock update. More details have come to light after that shocking incident in Wollongong on Sunday, May 24, where a group of women were taunted by e-bike riding teen boys. The Merc reporting that members of the walking tour group who were accosted quietly advised each other to look at the ground, stay quiet and remain detached from the situation. The group, including a 16-year-old girl, were allegedly surrounded by around 30 teenage boys, all on e-bikes. Uncertainty remains over whether Port Kembla could eventually become a nuclear submarine base for the New South Wales coast. State governments declined to rule out support, voting down a Greens push to formally oppose the plan. Analysis cited in the debate points to possible economic and community impacts. Today is fatality-free Friday, with drivers urged to take extra caution on the roads. Comes as new data reveals more than 70% of drivers admit to knowingly breaking the road rules, with speeding and mobile phone use still common. Russell White from the Australian Road Safety Foundation says the nation's death toll is shocking.
17: Well, we've just recorded the worst road toll in over a decade, with more than 1,300 people killed last year, and that really shows that this situation is getting far worse, not better, and that we need to change behaviour urgently.
16: Community input now open on Shell Harbour's draft Disability Inclusion Action Plan. Council's inviting feedback on ways to reduce barriers and improve access for people with disability. The plan's on public exhibition via Council's Your Say page until late June. Also today, a tentative peace agreement has been reached for the war in Iran, but it's waiting for the US President's approval. And Canberra's promise to make childcare cheaper is in the spotlight, as figures show childcare costs have jumped by 9% in the past year.
3: Explore smart design and modern living. Masterton's two new display homes are now open at Housing World Shoalhaven at Batagarang, Canberra.
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16: A blue wash on the Gold Coast has sunk Queensland 12 points to 4 in Game 3 of the Women's Origin. New South Wales claiming a 3-0 series clean sweep for the first time. Captain Isabel Kelly says it came through sheer determination.
14: I don't know, I knew this year there was something really special about our whole wider squad, and every single time we come together it's got this feeling about it that you just support each other no matter what, and that showed in our 6-week block.
16: Former Dragon Cameron McInnes notches his 100th club game for Cronulla in tonight's clash with Manly at Shark Park. Coach Craig Fitzgibbon reckons he's one of the toughest competitors in the game.
18: Players in the NRL have an impact not only on your own club, but they have an impact on the game, and I would consider Cam McInnes one of those guys. There'd be no one in our game and at our club or any other club that doesn't respect the way he goes about his game.
16: And in the AFL, the Saints have been smashed by the Hawks 119-67 overnight. The Saints were held goalless for the first time since 1987 as Hawthorn piled on 8 in a row. Co-captain Jack Sinclair says they just failed to rock up with the right attitude.
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16: Partly cloudy, chance of showers, a strong wind warning today, top of 21, a fine for the weekend with tops around 19. Right now 17 in Dapto on Wave 96.5.
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0: 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Good morning. My name is Dino. We've got some cloud again today, and surprise, surprise, a few light showers on our way to 22. Oh, but the weekend, hey, looks good. Mostly sunny, 21 tomorrow, sunny and 19 on Sunday.
1: 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I can't believe it! Unbelievable!
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0: Good morning. This is Dino G. It was just yesterday, the morning after State of Origin Game 1 and a massive win for the Blues. Crammy dropped some huge news.
4: Game 2 is down in Melbourne from Monday. We could be sending you and a mate with us on this all-expenses-paid trip to State of Origin Game 2 in Melbourne. We'll fly you direct from Sydney. 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It depends on whether you end up on bus A or bus B. Only one of those buses will be going to the airport and on to Melbourne. 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
6: Seeing a bit of congestion building in Kembla-Warra on Northcliff Drive approaching the M1. Also in Port Kembla North on Flinders Street just past the train station. The M1 and Princes Highway both moving well north and southbound. The M1 northbound from Cataract to Heathcote taking 23 minutes. The IGA 3-day sale is on now. 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More specials in store at IGA. You can't be local. That's the latest traffic on Wave 96.5. More fun in the morning with Lindell and Crammy.
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It's Wave 96.5 Morning at Steno. So looking forward to ducking down to Kiama across the weekend. Ah, oh, it's back. I went a couple of months ago and loved it. The Kiama Record Fair. 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
13: Partly cloudy, chance of showers, top of 21. Dave Clark with a 6:30 update. New South Wales government has again stopped short of ruling out support for a proposed East Coast nuclear submarine base at Port Kembla or Newcastle. Comes after Labor and the Coalition opposed a Greens motion calling for a formal rejection. Documents released as part of the debate outline potential risks and costs tied to the project. The US and Iran have reportedly agreed to a 60-day memorandum of understanding that would extend the ceasefire as the final points of a peace deal are nutted out. But America's Treasury Secretary Scott Bessent says if the president agrees, it's not an attempt to end the war through compromise.
14: He's not going to take a bad deal. He's going to make a great deal for the American people.
13: Kiama is still celebrating after being named New South Wales top tourist tourist town for a third straight year. The win locks in automatic entry to the National Awards later this year as the town continues to cement its status as a must-visit destination. Mayor Cameron McDonald says it's a big honour.
15: We pride ourselves on being a go-to destination for visitors, and it's great to again be recognised as the best in New South Wales.
13: Expect some nighttime delays on the M1 Princes Motorway next week with five nights of closures between Waterfall and Bulleye Tops. The stretch will be shut between 8pm and 4am for maintenance from Sunday to Thursday, with traffic diverted onto the Princes Highway. Drivers are being urged to allow some extra travel time. Also today, more ISIS brides could face arrest as federal police investigate eight counter-terrorism offences. And an Aussie diver will join a squad helping to rescue a group of people stuck in a flooded cave in Laos.
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13: New South Wales has created a slice of women's origin history in its 12-4 win over Queensland in Game 3 on the Gold Coast. The Blues retaining the shield and securing a maiden series whitewash. Former Helensburgh Tiger Kezia Apps also capping off her milestone 20th match for New South Wales, telling Nine about her earliest origin memories.
17: We've got lots of memories on this field. We beat Queensland for the first time on this field back in 2016, and it's still one of my most memorable moments, is being able to beat Queensland for the first time.
13: Payne Haas set to make his return for the Broncos when they host the Dragons in the NRL this weekend. He's been off with a knee injury since round 7, but says he's making the best of it.
18: It's been a blessing in disguise, to be honest, being injured, just sitting back, observing and just having a look at where we can improve as a team and as an individual, and been looking at my own self and my own game.
13: And in the AFL, St Kilda has paid the price for a goalless opening half, going down to the Hawks by 52 points overnight. The loss further soured by an Achilles injury to Sam Flanders.
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1: Wave 96.5. Weather.
13: Partly cloudy, chance of showers, a strong wind warning today. Top of 21, fine for the weekend with tops around 19. Right now, 17 in Dapto on Wave 96.5.
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0: Cloudy conditions, and guess what? Chance of a few light showers across the Illawarra today on our way to 22. The weekend looking good, though. No rain. Mostly sunny tomorrow, 21. And then Sunday, we've got sunny conditions and 19. Wave 96.5, and it's Dino. Want to take you back. One of the NRL greats. He played for the Blues. He played for the Broncos.
1: And Roberts. Here's Roberts. Roberts runs straight around them. Down the wing. Comes back inside.
0: Well, I don't know whether you caught the news through the week, but it's pretty exciting. The Warilla Gorillas have signed Jimmy the Jet, and his first game is this weekend. Sunday, 3 o'clock, it's the main game. The club does have other fixtures on from about 10 in the morning, but the main game there, 3 o'clock, your chance to see Jimmy the Jet in action with the Warilla Lake South Gorillas. Love it. 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It's Wave 96.5, and this is Dino. Clarkie's keeping a watch on the NRL. I know there's a big game tonight with the Sharkies and other stuff. News, sport and weather next at Wave 96.5.
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3: 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First with the Illawarra's traffic.
4: In Albion Park, a little bit of light congestion at the Terry Street Tungara Road intersection. Balambi, a little bit of patchiness on Memorial Drive at Balambi Lane. The M1 and Princes Highway both moving well north and southbound. And Bulleye to North Wollongong along Memorial Drive taking 10 minutes. Get caught using a mobile phone illegally this holiday period and you'll face double the points. With double demerits in force Friday 5th June till Monday 8th June, you can stop it or cop it. That's the latest traffic on Wave 96.5. 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

0: Cloudy today, chance of a couple of light showers on our way to 22, but the weekend looking pretty much sunny both days. 21 tomorrow, 19 Sunday. It's Wave 96.5. You got Dino in for the resting and relaxing Lindell and Crammy. Still coming down after that Origin win on Wednesday. We are checking out some of their best bits.
1: We're having a lot of fun. Mm. That's certainly true. And we're getting to meet a lot of interesting Yanks. Can I call them that? Is that it?
2: Yeah, well, they're not listening to us right now, are they?
1: That is true, yeah.
2: Well, but there's been so many Aussies. There's like tens of thousands of Aussies. They're everywhere. Every show that we go to, there's heaps of Aussies. We've run into so many people that we know.
1: Yes.
2: From the Illawarra who listen to the show.
1: Uh-huh.
2: But the one thing that I think always annoys me is when I hear an American try and do an Aussie accent. So when they meet you, especially here, they like do the, oh, g'day, mate.
1: Yeah.
2: But they sound like they're kind of South African a little, like it's a really weird lilt that they have to their accent.
1: Yeah, they don't do it right.
2: No, and I feel like whenever any of us do the American accent, we nail it. Americans do the Aussie accent, they can't get it.
1: No, I guarantee when they're hearing someone else, especially Australians, attempt the American accent, they're hearing it the way you're hearing them attempt ours too. Don't worry.
2: Yeah, well, look, we did hit the streets because we wanted to try and get some of the Americans to see if they could nail the Aussie accent.
1: Yeah, well, check out how they went here at Wave 96.5.
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7: Partly cloudy, chance of showers, top of 21. Dave Clark with the 7 o'clock update. Federal government has launched a bombshell lawsuit against company 3M over Forever Chemicals. The Wall Street giant is being sued for $2 billion in damages over the contamination of communities in Australia with toxic PFAS, including sites in West Apto, Albion Park and Port Kembla. Attorney General accusing the company of withholding info and making false statements about the long-term impacts of firefighting foam. Another returned ISIS bride has been charged with terror offences. 34-year-old Victorian was not part of this week's returning brides. She arrived back in the country from Syria last September. Federal police say she entered a declared conflict zone before joining ISIS.
8: The alleged offending that we are talking about is in relation to the allegation of the female entering Syria between 2013 and 2014.
7: The mayor of Kiama is still reeling from the region's big win this week.
9: Winning the New South Wales Top Tourist Town Award for the third year in a row is fantastic for Kiama. It's an incredible achievement and a very rare honour.
7: As Councillor Cameron McDonald, the win also means automatic entry into the national awards to be held later in the year. Shell Harbour Council, after some feedback on its draft Disability Inclusion Action Plan, it outlines ways to improve access and inclusion across the region with a focus on community spaces, services and employment. Residents have until June 23 to have their say via Council's website. Also today, a man has died in a unit fire in Sydney's east overnight. And some bad news for our farmers with the Bureau's long-range winter weather forecast predicting below average rainfall for most central, southern and eastern parts of the country.
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7: New South Wales taking a 12-4 win over Queensland in Game 3 on the Gold Coast in the Women's State of Origin. The Blues sealing a series whitewash for the very first time. Coach John Strange says the squad was hungry to succeed.
10: Training, it's scary for myself, so I sort of get out of the way because they end up going at each other. No one wants the ref as staff members because they get abused, but that's who they are. They want to win everything. You take that mindset out onto the field and then obviously you come up with an Origin series.
7: Former Helensburg Tiger Kezzy Apps also capping off her milestone 20th match for New South Wales. Manly coach Kieran Foran is playing the long game with his two Origin stars. Tolu Kola failing his HIA after a high shot in Wednesday's game, while Homoli Olakau'atu is being rested for tonight's clash with Cronulla.
11: Pretty risky to throw them back out there 48 hours after, after a big contest like that. Be good for them to freshen up.
7: The French Open heat has claimed another victim with Yannick Sinner eliminated overnight. In extraordinary scenes, the world number one was cruising to a win, serving for the match 5-1 up in the third when the Paris heat got to him.
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7: Partly cloudy, chance of showers, a strong wind warning today. Tops around 21, fine for the weekend. Tops around 19. Right now, 17 in Thirroul on Wave 96.5.
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0: 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Morning, it's Dino. Bit of cloud today. Chance of a couple of light showers. Again. On our way to a top of 22. But then the weekend, trust me, looks pretty good. Mostly sunny, 21 tomorrow. Sunny and 19 then on Sunday. All right, strap yourselves in. I've got some massive, massive news.
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2: 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Thanks to Community First Bank, a bank that's got your back.
0: Oh, morning, this is Dino dropping big news this morning. 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
3: Hi, I'm Madison.
0: Madison Ray.
3: Madison Ray, yep.
0: From downtown Calderwood.
3: Yep, from in Calderwood. Hey. I can't believe I heard my name.
0: Yeah, you're in the car. Where are you cruising? What's going on?
3: Yeah, I just finished work and I just had the radio on listening and then I heard Calderwood and I thought, oh, that's close to me, and then heard my name. So
0: there you were. How freaky to hear your name on the radio.
3: Oh, I'm so shocked. I'm shaking.
0: Madison Ray of Calderwood, you have got a fairly decent electricity bill here.
3: Oh, I do. I know it popped up last week and I thought, oh God, I'm struggling at the moment with bills and they're all popping up at the same time and I have no idea how I'm going to pay it. But oh my God, this weight has just been lifted off my shoulders. And then we just found out that we've got a baby on the way. So.
0: Oh, congratulations.
3: Oh, thank you. Yeah, it's all happening at the moment.
0: Oh, well, look, we're going to serve you up a little baby bonus in advance. Madison Ray of Calderwood, that electricity bill paid.
3: Oh, my God, that's amazing. Thank you so much. Oh, I can't thank you anymore.
0: Madison of Calderwood, just one of many, many, many bills that we busted last time, and we're giving you the chance right now to get your bills sorted. You've just got to jump onto wavefm.com.au. 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
4: Wave 96.5, first with the Illawarra's traffic.
5: Bit of congestion in Port Kembla North along Flinders Street, just past the train station. In Spring Hill, Spring Hill Road also under speed between Masters Road and Five Islands Road. Princess Highway a little patchy through Kembla Grange. For the M1, no problems. Northbound from Cataract to Heathcote taking 23 minutes. 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That's the latest traffic on Wave 96.5 for more fun in the morning with Lindell and Crammy.
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0: It's the Illawarra's best music. Playing at Wave 96.5 morning. My name is Dino. Fair bit on across the Illawarra this weekend. The sun's going to be out too after, what, 10 days of on and off rain. Kids Fest Shell Harbour is on at the marina. Your youngsters will absolutely love that. If you're working on your vinyl collection, the Kiama Record Fair is on at the Masonic Hall both Saturday and Sunday. And Wave 96.5's Mick is getting the big dog out. Drum and Golf Shell Harbour. Mick will be there live tomorrow from 10 o'clock. 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Clark is in the newsroom this morning. Origin done and dusted, sure. Well, game one is, but the regular NRL kicks on tonight. We'll get the latest soon with news, sport and weather.
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11: Partly cloudy, chance of showers, top of 21. Dave Clark with a 7:30 update. More details have come to light after that shocking incident in Wollongong on Sunday, May 24, where a group of women were taunted by e-bike riding teen boys. The Merc reporting that members of the walking tour group who were accosted quietly advised each other to look at the ground, stay quiet and remain detached from the situation. The group, including a 16-year-old girl, were allegedly surrounded by about 30 teenage boys, all riding e-bikes. Uncertainty remains over whether Port Kembla could eventually become a nuclear submarine base for the New South Wales coast. State governments declined to rule out support, voting down a Greens push to formally oppose the plan. Analysis cited in the debate rather points to possible economic and community community impacts. Opposition leader is seizing on new modelling, challenging Labor's housing tax reforms. Industry groups say rents could rise by up to $477 a year, and more than 8,500 homes may not be built by the end of the decade. Angus Taylor telling Nine that's the last thing Australia needs.
7: Well, it's going to reduce supply of houses. I mean, we need more houses.
11: Today is fatality-free Friday, with drivers urged to take extra caution on our roads. Comes as new data reveals more than 70% of drivers admit to knowingly breaking the rules, with speeding and mobile phone use still common. Russell White from the Australian Road Safety Foundation says the nation's death toll is shocking.
12: Well, we've just recorded the worst road toll in over a decade, with more than 1,300 people killed last year. And that really shows that the situation is getting far worse, not better, and that we need to change behaviour urgently.
11: Also today, almost half of Aussies have changed the way they get around as the result of rising fuel prices. And a New South Wales woman who changed a single digit in her Powerball numbers has taken home $60 million.
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11: Queensland has lost a hard-fought battle with New South Wales 12-4 in Game 3 of Women's Origin on the Gold Coast. The defeat handing the Blues a historic series whitewash. Halfback Lauren Brown telling Nine they gave it their all.
13: Tough battle from our girls. We were in the fight and until midway through that second half, to the last 10 minutes, we're in the fight. Really proud. We're a young group and we're really building. So looking forward to the future years ahead with this squad.
11: Meantime, a big night for former Helensburgh Tiger Kezia Apps playing in her 20th Origin for New South Wales. Former Dragon Cam McInnes notches his 100th club game for Cronulla in tonight's match against Manly at Shark Park. Coach Craig Fitzgibbon reckons he's one of the toughest competitors in the game.
14: Players in the NRL have an impact not only on your own club, but they have an impact on the game, and I would consider Cam McInnes one of those guys. There'd be no one in our game and at our club or any other club that doesn't respect the way he goes about his game.
11: And in the AFL, the Saints have been smashed by the Hawks 119-67 overnight. The Saints were held goalless for the first time since 1987 as Hawthorn piled on 8 in a row. Co-captain Jack Sinclair says they just failed to turn up.
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1: 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Weather.
11: Partly cloudy, chance of showers, a strong wind warning, top of 21 today. Fine for the weekend, tops around 19. Right now 17 in Bulleye on Wave 96.5.
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turn a dance floor into a runway. 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I can turn a mad hoe into a fan. 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

0: Cloudy with a chance of a few more showers today, 22 degrees. Then we should be done with the wet stuff. The weekend looks okay. Mostly sunny, 21 tomorrow. Sunny and 19 on Sunday. My name is Dino. It's Wave 96.5. In for the flexed off on a Friday, Lyndall and Crammy. So we're checking out some of their best stuff.
1: And this morning, you've got a fight for your right to potato and how you like to potato.
2: Yeah, and this has like been going off, this conversation around the office this week, because I feel like we are all so divided on our opinions of how we like to have a potato. There are so many different options, but you have gone hard. You are so staunch on a certain type of potato that you won't even take into consideration anyone else's version of potato.
1: Well, no, I do take them on and I consider them. I just always end up going back to my original favourite way to potato, and I don't think you can beat just the good old humble hot chip. I just think, you know, there's less is more. You cut the potato up, you dump it in some hot oil, you eat it. Simple.
2: Mm-hmm. But what about that same potato being put in some duck fat and then roasted in the oven so it's super crispy but fluffy like a little pillow on the inside?
1: Well, look, I'll argue that's just a fancy chip, to be honest. Like, that is still a chip. Like, come on. Like, that's just hot oil and a potato. That's essentially another way to chip, really. Like,
2: all right, what about if I change something and I throw something else at you? What about thin slices of potato with some bacon and some onion and some garlic smothered in cream and then cheese on top and you've got the most delicious potato bake ever?
1: Yeah, okay. It does sound great. You know what also sounds great?
2: Mm.
1: Hot chips with cream on top, bacon and chives. Like, if the hot chips was the base rather than thinly sliced potato, like, what would you choose?
2: I'd be choosing a proper potato bake.
1: Nah, see, I don't know. I think the chips...
2: What you're presenting to me there is loaded fries. Yeah.

0: That's the hot debate this morning that's been doing the rounds here at Wave 96.5. We want you to fight for your way to potato, okay? Like, what's your favourite way to potato? I've got mine. It's the hot chip.
1: I make a damn good potato bake.
0: Prove it. Bring it in tomorrow. Jenny from Jamboree, you've got a favourite way to potato. What is it?
2: Oh, I love potato scallops.
0: Ah.
2: With the fat dripping down your arm and your sock.
0: Okay. Well, I will say, in summer, the hot months, you know, a hot scallop sandwich is pretty good between two bits of white bread, some butter, tomato sauce.
1: Oh.
0: Yeah.
1: Never had one.
2: Oh, they're pretty good too.
0: They are real good. I'll tell you what's also good.
1: Okay.
0: If you get yourself a meat pie, you take the lid of the meat pie off, you put a potato scallop in on top of the meat and then the lid back on. Yeah, it's good. Yeah.
1: I've never tried that.
0: Yeah. Well, there's your hot tip, Jenny. You try that, okay?
2: Okay, I'll give it a go.
0: We'll take one more. Rebecca, what is your favourite way to potato? How do you do it?
3: I like when you grate the potato and make it like a hash brown and then just fry it on top of the stove.
0: Oh, yeah.
1: Like, I have never, ever grated a potato.
0: Some like shallow oil. Yeah, okay. Okay.
1: Yum.
0: Are you adding any kind of like a mixture, like a floury kind of liquid mixture to it to make it more of like a patty? Or you
1: like
0: just
1: a fritter?
0: Yeah, like a fritter, or are you just leaving it just straight potato?
3: Yeah, you need something to make it bind a bit. So, yeah, a bit of flour.
0: A bit of egg or something.
3: Maybe an egg. Yeah. Bind it, fry it like a fritter. Nice.
0: Yeah, okay.
1: That sounds delicious, Rebecca.
0: What are you whacking on top?
3: Bacon and eggs or anything. Make like an eggs benny.
0: Okay, now that seems like a reasonable potato meal I have this time of the morning, okay? I'm going to give up on the chips and I'll go for some fritters.
1: Are you really?
0: Well, at this time, once it goes 8 o'clock, it's fry time, baby.
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5: 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First with the Illawarra's traffic.
6: Bit of congestion in Port Kembla North along Flinders Street just past the train station. 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Princess Highway a little patchy through Kembla Grange. For the M1, no problems. 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

0: cloudy today and our final day, they reckon, of a few showers. 22 degrees the top. The weekend looking pretty good. Sunny and 21 tomorrow. Sunny and 19 on Sunday. 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
3: 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Lindell and Crammy's Origin or Bust. Thanks to the NRL and Gateway Automotive, the home of Kia in the Illawarra.
0: Yeah, morning, this is Dino. Look, here's a fun Origin fact for you. Out of the four State of Origin games played this year, New South Wales have won 4 for 4. Use that, put it in a text, share it with your friends and family in Queensland. Go for it. Well, it's awesome that the NRLW, our Blues, got the job done last night in State of Origin, 3 for 3. The boys won Wednesday. And look, Crammy dropped some massive news yesterday.
4: Game 2 is down in Melbourne. From Monday, we could be sending you and a mate with us on this all-expenses-paid trip to State of Origin Game 2 in Melbourne. We'll fly you direct from Sydney. We're going to fill 2 buses full of people. It depends on whether you end up on bus A or bus B. Only one of those buses will be going to the airport and on to Melbourne. 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
0: That is huge. 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Lindell and Crammy back with more details Monday here at Wave 96.5. Clarkie's in the newsroom. 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
5: Partly cloudy, chance of showers, top of 21 today. Dave Clark with the 8 o'clock update. More ISIS brides could face arrest as federal police investigate 8 counter-terrorism offences. 34-year-old woman faced court in Melbourne yesterday facing terror charges, including joining a terrorist organisation. She returned from Syria last September. Senior ministers are backing Treasury's modelling that suggests the government's housing tax reforms will have only a modest impact on rents. That's despite modelling released by housing and building groups that suggest it could see rents rise by as much as $477 a year and result in fewer homes being built than would have been otherwise. Mark Butler's told Seven they may have vested interests.
6: I'm not sure people will be particularly shocked that the real estate industry, for example, is very happy with the status quo. They don't want to see change. What a surprise that they've got some modelling that indicates the government should do absolutely nothing.
5: Being crowned the state's go-to destination for visitors three times over is no small feat. Celebrations continue today off the back of Kiama landing the title of top tourist town for the third year running. Mayor Cameron McDonald says there's more to come.
7: We now get elevated into the State Tourism Association's Hall of Fame because of our hat-trick of wins. We've also got automatic entry into the National Awards, so hopefully we can add that trophy to our cabinet as well.
5: Drivers are being warned of more overnight closures on the M1 Princes Motorway next week between Waterfall and Bulleye Tops. The road will be shut in both directions from 8pm to 4am Sunday through Thursday for routine maintenance. Detours will be in place via the Princes Highway, adding up to about 10 minutes to a trip. Also today, a tentative peace agreement has been reached for the war in Iran, but it's waiting for the US President's approval. And Canberra's promise to make childcare cheaper is in the spotlight as figures show childcare costs have jumped 9% in the past year.
4: 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Masterton's two new display homes are now open at Housing World Shoalhaven at Batagarang, Canberra.
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5: A blue whitewash on the Gold Coast as New South Wales sunk Queensland 12 points to 4 in Game 3 of the Women's Origin. New South Wales claiming a 3-0 series sweep for the first time. Captain Isabel Kelly says it came through sheer determination.
8: I don't know, I knew this year there was something really special about our whole wider squad, and every single time we come together it's got this feeling about it that you just support each other no matter what, and that showed in our 6-week block.
5: Former Helensburgh Tiger Kezzy Apps capping off her milestone 20th game for New South Wales. Payne Haas set to make his return for the Broncos when they take on the Dragons this weekend. He's been off with a knee injury since round 7, but says he's been making the most of it.
9: It's been a blessing in disguise, to be honest, being injured, just sitting back observing and just having a look at where we can improve as a team and as an individual, and been looking at my own self and my own game.
5: And hopeful designers of Brisbane's new National Aquatic Centre for the 2032 Olympics have suffered a bit of a setback. The Games Infrastructure Authority says the plans are too expensive and just aren't in the budget.
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4: 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Weather.
5: Partly cloudy, chance of showers, strong wind warning out, a top of 21 today. Fine for the weekend, tops around 19. Right now 17 in Unanderra on wave 96.5.
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0: flying around today in the Bureau Tip, and this could be our last in a big, long run of days that involve rain. A few showers and 22 degrees. The weekend looking good. Sunny 21 tomorrow, sunny and 19 on Sunday. 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
1: Right now, some stats around the average office worker and how much work they're actually doing or how productive they are on a daily basis has been revealed. Now, we're talking about those average office workers. You know, there's stereotypical people. You normally consider them doing like a 9-to-5 job. Mm-hmm. They're there for 8 hours. They get their lunch break, etc.
2: Yep.
1: They maybe have like a sit in a cubicle kind of job. They don't really have to go out and travel much, mm-hmm. whatever it may be. Whatever that job entails, just that stereotypical...
2: sitting in front of your laptop.
1: Office worker. Okay.
2: Yeah, okay.
1: This study has revealed that the average office worker is actually only fully productive on a daily basis for 2 hours and 53 minutes of that typical 8-hour workday.
2: No, that's ridiculous.
1: These are the stats, mate, okay? And the rest of the time, they're apparently distracted. It just says distracted. Mm. Emailing, which I thought would be part of
2: I thought that's part of work and taking calls. And isn't that working?
1: It depends on what you're emailing about, I guess. If you're gossiping and just, I don't know, sending your friends some interesting links.
2: Just a messenger chat or something.
1: Yeah, yeah. Taking short breaks. Like, the office worker loves popping out for coffee, I reckon. Just... it's become the new cigarette. It has.
2: I was going to say, the days of the smoker have kind of left. And
1: yeah.
2: You kind of have a brain break now. We'll go and get a coffee somewhere and have a little rest, get some fresh air, whatever that may be.
1: And I'm really such an idiot because, one, I never took up smoking to have that as like a crutch to use as a break from work. And I also don't drink coffee. So I can't even use that as like an excuse to pop out of work for a little while.
2: Mate, you see what I'm like? I sit here with my coffee and powering through everything that I'm doing.
1: And to be fair, I know what's happening right now. People are listening to this chat and they're thinking, Crammy, what are you talking about? You and Lyndall have a 3.5 hour show each day and most of that is songs, ads, etc. You don't talk for that much. Well, look, we've looked into that and Lyndall and I actually spend about an hour of a 3.5 hour show talking on air.
2: Yeah.
1: Okay, so there's 1 hour accounted for. But just know in the background, we're not just sitting here twiddling our thumbs, singing along to Ed Sheeran or whatever may be playing on this
2: Well, I'm currently creating a Word document with a lot of information for a meeting we have at 9:30.
1: That's right.
2: For something that we're doing in 2027. So is that considered like part of working?
1: Of course it is.
2: Yeah.
1: You're being productive over there. That's
2: okay.
1: exactly
2: what about doom scrolling at 8 o'clock at night trying to find stories for us to talk about on the show?
1: For you and I, Lyndall, we can justify that because, you know, then, you know, we have an hour to talk on air the following day. We need to fill that with stuff. And so we do have to doom scroll.
2: Just justifying our existence over here because people are going to come for us.
1: Well, I have to justify it to my wife nearly on a daily basis. She's like, you're not listening to me. You're just over there scrolling on your phone. I said, babe, I'm working. I have to do this for work. Okay. but it's true. It is. It's so true. And I mean, look, so all this is doing is raising questions about, you know, remote work, shorter work days, and whether the traditional 9-to-5 structure is actually outdated.
2: Can I just say, though, I know that we do take the mickey out of people who work from home a lot.
1: Yeah.
2: But I think without the distractions...
1: Of what?
2: Like, when I go home out of this building and I'm sitting on my laptop and doing work, I get more done because there's no one there.
1: Well, that's because your kid's at school. See, like, for me... The complete opposite would be happening because I would go home, like today, as an example, to work from home. And, you know, my daughter's there home from school. My wife's trying to keep her entertained, but then also trying to juggle the sort of household stuff going on. So then she would naturally just palm stuff to me and expect me to help out.
2: Yeah, but for a lot of people, like we've got to give them credit sometimes.
1: Yeah, true.
2: Those who always want to work from home. They use every excuse under the sun, like the petrol prices and all that jazz.
1: Oh, yeah.
2: Like sometimes people get more done. They're more productive when they're not in the building with someone like walking into their office or cubicle every 4 seconds.
1: Haven't you changed your tune since you got that email?
2: I'm playing nice with everyone.
1: You really are. And I've just been watching the clock. Linda, we've successfully just spoken for 4.5 minutes of that.
2: Oh, that's a long break. Play a song.
1: Now we'll just put our feet up and kick back for 3.5 minutes.
2: Yeah, that.
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4: 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First with the Illawarra's traffic.
5: Prince's Highway, a little patchy northbound through Kembla Grange and again in Fig Tree this morning. M1, no problem north or southbound. In Albion Park, still seeing that congestion at the Terry Street and Tangara Road intersection. And in Bulambi, patchiness on Memorial Drive between East Corrimal and Bulambi. 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Half price. More in store at IGA. That's the latest traffic on Wave 96.5. More fun in the morning with Lyndall and Crammy.
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0: cloudy and a couple of showers expected today and a top of 22, then that should be it for the rain. The weekend looks rain-free, mostly sunny and 21 tomorrow, sunny and 19 on Sunday. You got Wave 96.5 for the holidaying Lindell and Crammy. Well, they've kind of flexed off on a Friday. 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
0: Oh, morning, this is Dino. We dropped some massive news earlier this morning. It is coming back for 2026, and it couldn't come at a better time, right? We thought that last year, but now the cost of living's continued to skyrocket out of control. 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
3: Hi, I'm Taylor Timmick. 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
0: Taylor!
3: Yes.
0: From Lake Illawarra.
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3: 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So, yeah, it's a big one.
0: You called us back within 10 minutes. That bill is paid.
3: 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Thank you so much. 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
13: 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We're out on the roads of the Illawarra this morning, giving you the chance to score a bunch of free stuff. 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
14: Partly cloudy, chance of showers, top of 21 today. Dave Clark with the 8:30 update. The opposition leader isn't sorry for his unparliamentary remark towards the PM during a fiery question time exchange. Angus Taylor muttered that Anthony Albanese was arrogant, but he's told NIDA could have been worse.
15: I had to withdraw it. It was unparliamentary. But what I am hearing everywhere I go is far worse than that.
14: Nationals are calling for an early election over Labor's changes to negative gearing and capital gains, claiming it should have been up to the public to decide on the changes. However, latest polling reveals that if an election was held today, the coalition would lose its position as the opposition to One Nation. Despite this, Deputy Liberal Leader Jane Hume has told Seven this morning that the Libs and the Nats should be running the country.
3: It's time that people started listening to coalition policies about how we're going to get supply of housing moving again. We're going to repeal the red tape that's involved with building houses.
14: Telstra customers around the Wollongong CBD are being warned the service could get a little bit patchy over the next few weeks. Telco is set to do some maintenance on a local mobile site from Monday and will need to switch it off for short periods to safely complete the works, which are expected to take about 12 days. Triple O calls will still work by automatically connecting to another network. Kiama is still celebrating after being named New South Wales top tourism town for a third straight year. The win locks in automatic entry to the National Awards later this year as the town continues to cement its status as a must-visit destination. Mayor Cameron McDonald says it's a big honour.
5: We pride ourselves on being a go-to destination for visitors, and it's great to again be recognised as the best in New South Wales.
14: Also today, more ISIS brides could face arrest as federal police investigate 8 counter-terrorism offences. And an Aussie diver will join the squad helping to rescue a group of people stuck in a cave in Laos.
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14: The Blue Wave continues with New South Wales wrapping up the Women's Origin Series with a 12-4 win over Queensland in Game 3 on the Gold Coast. Marks the first ever series sweep. Back rower Yasmin Meeks awarded the Katrina Fanning Medal.
16: Especially thank my team, made this so easy. It's so much fun playing in this team and I absolutely love being a part of it. State of Origin is the pinnacle of our game and still so privileged to be able to be with you girls.
14: That's on Nine. Big night for former Helensburgh Tiger Kezia Apps as well, playing in her 20th Origin for the state. Meantime, more than 20,000 people have signed a petition demanding NRL referee Ashley Klein be dumped from Game 2 in the men's state of Origin. It's after Wednesday night's send-off of Kalyn Ponga in Queensland's loss to New South Wales. The NRL has backed Klein's call, as has all of the New South Wales Blues fans. And in the AFL, Carlton has revealed the panel that will select its next head coach, premiership-winning coach Adam Simpson and CEO Graham Wright, part of a four-man panel set to decide who will replace Michael Voss in the top job.
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1: 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Weather.
14: Partly cloudy, chance of showers, strong wind warning, top of 21 today. Different story for the weekend, fine, tops around 19. Right now 17 in Port Kembla on Wave 96.5.
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0: It's the Illawarra's best music at Wave 96.5. Bo doing 22 songs in a row to start your workday proper. That is from 9 o'clock. This is Dino. Big news out overnight. Australia has heard the last of The Voice, John Farnham. He has confirmed that he will not perform in public again. The 76-year-old has stated that due to the operations that he's had on his mouth and face during the treatments for oral cancer, that he can't perform again. But look, the news has paved the way for a massive tribute concert, Aussie style, which will be held in Melbourne in September, headlined by Hugh Jackman, Celine Dion, Richard Marx and Keith Urban.
1: John is just completely peerless. I mean, as a singer, an entertainer, decade after decade after decade of incredible songs, incredible records, amazing live performances, and one of the most down-to-earth Aussies you'll ever meet.
0: Yeah, heartfelt Keith Urban there. John Farnham not to sing again, but that tribute concert will be absolutely amazing in Melbourne in September. Plus, around that time, it launches in Sydney, the John Farnham musical, which will keep you across. But look, details on this story, we'll get that up and happening very soon on the trending page at wavefm.com.au.
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0: Mornington again in Fig Tree this morning. M1, no problem north or southbound. In Albion Park, still seeing that congestion at the Terry Street and Tungara Road intersection. And in Bulambi, patchiness on Memorial Drive between East Corrimal and Bulambi. 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More in store at IGA. That's the latest traffic on Wave 96.5. 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

0: Wave 96.5 morning. You got Dino. Motorists are being advised that there's road closures coming to the M1 Princess Motorway between Waterfall and Bulleye. And those closures do start this Sunday. You can check it all out at the news page, wavefm.com.au. Somber in minutes and to celebrate the fact that there's no rain forecast for the weekend. Let's do Don Henley. Boys of Summer, part of 22 songs in a row after a news, sport and weather update next at Wave 96.5.
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14: Partly cloudy, chance of showers, top of 21 today. Dave Clark with the 9 o'clock update. Drivers are being urged to slow down and make safer decisions on our roads today to mark fatality-free Friday. Last year, the nation recorded its worst road toll in over a decade with more than 1,300 lives lost. Russell White from the Australian Road Safety Foundation says drivers continue to ignore the road rules.
15: What we're seeing really is that risky behaviour is becoming a dangerous normal. 7 in 10 drivers admit to breaking rules, and that kind of widespread behaviour is the big reason why road trauma is increasing.
14: Kiama's done it again, winning the New South Wales Tourism Association's Top Town Award for the third year in a row. The town holding off a strong field, including concerted campaigns from Wollongong and impressive nominations from Shell Harbour, along with Orange, more Albury and Ballina in the category for a town with a population over 5,000. Mayor Cameron McDonald says it's a rare honour and an incredible achievement for Kiama. Telstra customers in the Wollongong CBD are being warned of patchy service with maintenance work set to start Monday. The telco says the local side will be switched off at times over the next 12 days, but 000 calls will still connect via other networks. Community input now open on Shell Harbour's draft Disability Inclusion Action Plan. Council's inviting feedback on ways to reduce barriers and improve access for people with disability. The plan's on public exhibition via Council's Your Say page until late June. Also today, bad news for our farmers with the Bureau's long-range winter forecast predicting below-average rainfall for most of central, southern and eastern parts of the country. And almost half of Aussies have changed the way they get around as a result of rising fuel prices.
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14: Big series win for the women's New South Wales Blues on the Gold Coast last night. 12-4 win over Queensland, sealing the series. Blues back rower Yasmin Meeks awarded the Katrina Fanning Medal. Big night for former Helensburg Tiger Kezzy Apps, playing in her 20th Origin for New South Wales.
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14: That's the final seconds there, thanks to NRL.com. French Open heat has claimed another victim with Jannik Sinner eliminated overnight. In extraordinary scenes, the world number one cruising to victory, serving for the match 5-1 up in the third when the Paris heat got to him.
16: I didn't feel very well on court. Starting to feel very dizzy, very low of energy.
14: And in the AFL last night, St Kilda demolished by the Hawks 119-67. The Hawks failing to score a major in the first half while the Hawks piled on eight straight. The action continues tonight with Carlton up against Geelong at the MCG. 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
14: Partly cloudy, chance of showers, strong wind warning, top of 21 today. Fine for the weekend, tops around 19. Right now 17 in Balgownie on Wave 96.5.
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17: Good morning, it's Bo with 22 in a row. Getting towards the weekend. So coming up, epic cover of a Simon and Garfunkel song. A song that was performed live under a deluge of rain at the AMAs the other day on stage. Left somber, looking like somebody who'd had a really bad night with their makeup running down their face. But we'll start Loud Luxury Brando. It's Wave 96.5.

just hit the pedal. If things go wrong, it's just incidental. 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Yeah, you wanna ride in the six, you wanna dine in the six. And when I lean for the kiss, you said I'll probably send you some pics. And I'm

0: 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Also goes back to this movie.
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0: 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Don Henley's coming up with a river. We get Taylor Swift now with 22 back-to-back. 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I had a

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1: 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Coming up, we've got the guy who won the Ivor Novello Award for Songwriter of the Year in London just a few days ago. Teamed up with Olivia Dean. 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

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It's Bo Today, 22 in a row. Bruno Mars from the Romantic album is lined up, and one that always makes me giggle, right after Ed Sheeran. 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